Columbus in November. Looking forward to that show. But also looking forward to next Thursday, Post Malone, Salute 250, Historic Crew Stadium. You want to go? 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It's One Republic.

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Harry Styles and American Girls and maybe a girl's road trip celebrating America 250 years next Friday. 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
20: 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What's up? It's Kayla.

in Cleveland. Blossom Music Center. That's going to be August 14th. Also coming in August here in Columbus, August 4th. Not sure if you know about this show or not. Ohio State Fair. Nelly's going to be there. Want to go? Tickets. Get them. They're at WNCI.com. Olivia Rodrigo. We'll see her in October with two shows sold out at The Shot. Drop Dead on WNCI 97.9.

0: say.
1: Hi, it's Dave and Jimmy. Want to see you. We're doing Nurses and Purses this evening. The purses start at 6 at Yogi's in Grandview. 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

Yeah. Don't talk down to me, that's not gonna work now. Packed all my clothes and I moved out. I don't even wanna go to your house. Every time I sit on that couch, I feel like you lecture me. Eventually, I bet that we could've made this work and probably would've figured things out. But I guess I'm a letdown, but it's cool, I checked out. Oh, you wanna be friends now? Okay, let's put my fake face on and pretend now. Sit around and talk about the good times. That didn't even happen. I mean, why are you laughing? Must've missed that joke, let me see if I can find a reaction. No, but at least you're happy.

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Tame Impala sold out here in Columbus in August. Another show sold out. Night number one of the iHeartRadio Music Festival in Vegas. Night number two at Benson Boone, Snoop Dogg, and more. 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

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Teddy Swims, Mr. Know-It-All. She

97.9 WNCI, it's Gonzo. We got this major heat wave coming next week. I'm not looking forward to this. 95 degrees. Hoping it cools down by Thursday. Ready for Salute 250 with Post Malone at the historic Crew Stadium. Martin Garrix and Ed Sheeran, this is Repeat It. Stay.

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Want to see you. We're doing Nurses and Purses this evening. The purses start at 6 at Yogi's in Grandview. Nurses and Purses at 6 from WNCI.

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10: Eczema is unpredictable, but you can flare less with Ebglyss, a once-monthly treatment for moderate to severe eczema. After an initial 4-month or longer dosing phase, about 4 in 10 people taking Ebglyss achieved itch relief and clear or almost clear skin at 16 weeks. 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

ready for Friday and the weekend. Also, New Music Friday tomorrow. We got brand new music from Benson Boone. It's called Time of My Life. You can catch it starting at 7 a.m. tomorrow morning with Dave and Jimmy. One Republic on WNCI.

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1: 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I'm at La Crystal Rosas Bella K. I love it. I love it. I love it. I like being

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1: ¿Qué tal? 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I'm Crystal Rosas, Ariana Grande, with a nip slip on her IG story. She recovered by posting a meme of herself being, oops, hate that I made you love me now.

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1: It's New Hit List. I'm Crystal Rosas. Pretty big. Stella Lefty here. She announced her 2026 Australian tour dates. 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

0: 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What's up? 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I'm Crystal Rosas. I love checking in with your talkbacks. We have one here.
1: 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This is Alyssa. That last song you played, I just want you to know that that is the soundtrack of my life. Thank you for playing it.
0: All right. I love it too, Alyssa. 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

Columbus's number one hit music station, WNCI 97.9. A few left here on the new hit list. I'll be back tomorrow night. Till then, on everything, I'm at La Crystal Rosas. 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

right. It's Dave and Jimmy in the morning. We're live Friday with breaking joke news you can trust and whatever lies or conspiracy theories my coworker invents. 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

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I'm JT Bosch. If you play Fortnite, look for Olivia Rodrigo. She's joined Fortnite's Icon series as a playable character. Here's Drop.

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You ain't gonna have to pay those third-party scalper prices yet. So if you want to go, get your tickets. There's Mr. Know-It-All.

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0: 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I'm JT Bosch. We're 1 week away from Red, White, and Boom, but you're not going this year?
1: I definitely set off our own fireworks because you can't drink in public places and you got to get drunk on the 4th of July.
0: Yeah, fireworks and alcohol. Great combination.
1: Yes, America.
0: Yeah, mental note, stay away from Erica's house this year. But just the

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We're live Friday with breaking joke news you can trust and whatever lies or conspiracy theories my coworker invents. 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

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They're going to be at Ohio Stadium October 17th. I can't wait

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0: Dave and Jimmy.
1: This is Kelsey Webb, and I think this is going to be a magic break.
2: Yeah, I mean, I'm gross. I don't care about germs. I'll do a dare. Any dare you tell me to do that's gross, I'll do. But these are the grossest things that you've accepted because you're in love. And I just I saw a TikTok yesterday. It said, my wife at my funeral, and it's a man laying there. And she goes in to kiss him and stops and, like, squeezes a blackhead on his face. Then he wakes up. Anyway, but that is on the list. Popping pimples for each other. And checking little spots or rashes.

0: and weird places and saying, what do you think this is? Like, you wouldn't do that with anyone else but your lover because they see all those places. Leaving the door open while you go to the bathroom and having a conversation.
1: No. I never crossed that line.
0: I know you don't do that. Jimmy does. Wait, Jimmy, you have done that. No. Your wife.
2: Popped a zit on someone?
0: No, you're not even listening. Going to the bathroom and leaving the door open and having a conversation.
2: Yeah, I've done that.
0: Yeah. And your wife come. Your ex-wife
2: I was not number two.
0: Came in and talked to you. And yeah.
2: She threw a spider between my legs.
0: Oh, my God.
2: Remember, she had a... Right? I think that was it.
0: Really?
2: I was
0: going
2: to go number two.
1: Don't expect me to
0: remember that.
2: She caught a spider and she ran in and she was holding it and screaming. And I'm like, what are you doing? I think we threw it in the toilet. I was sitting there.
0: With your poo? Ew.
2: That was the least of my worries. That was a spider jumping onto my schwang and hanging up for dear life.
1: That's the first. Write that down, Olivia. The reemergence of schwang.
0: Oh, my gosh. Also, like, emptying a puke bucket for them after.
2: I've done it.
0: Yeah. We've all done that, right?
1: Gross.
0: I mean, that way I do it for. I do anything for my kids.
1: Had a non-drinker.
0: Yeah.
1: But had three teenagers, and I have cleaned up their messes.
0: Oh, absolutely. And, like, little babies and poop everywhere and all that stuff. But
2: I've had to clean up all the puke. Well, someone passed out on the bed.
0: Oh, yeah. Yeah, that happens.
2: Yeah, that's not fun.
0: No.
2: They want me to let us sit there all night. You clean it up in the morning when you wake up.
0: Right.
2: No, you got to clean
0: exactly.
2: it up.
0: Things that happen in bed, like their side of the bed smells a little weird, but you ignore it.
2: I've never had that.
1: What?
2: That'd be the end. No, I would not ignore that. Unless it was...
1: What the heck are you guys doing?
0: Sweat? Oh.
2: If it was that, then...
0: Sex in the air, I don't care. I like the smell of it, Rihanna.
2: I mean, if you think it's from there, you can't really say, you know, it smells a little funky there.
0: You kiss them in the morning before you brush your teeth and morning breath.
2: Never had to worry about that.
0: You don't kiss. That's nice.
2: I rarely kiss, let alone in the morning.
0: Okay. They sweat through the sheets. I do that all the time.
2: You still do it?
0: Only sometimes. Not often.
2: We were in L.A. once, and Kelsey had just spray tanned. And I went by her room to pick her up on our way to some interview or something. She's like, look at my sheets. It looked like an Oompa Loompa had melted on her sheet.
0: It's true.
2: It was all orange.
0: I felt so bad for the
2: cleaning the sheets
0: people.
2: In there.
0: They bleach them.
1: Makeup,
0: come on.
1: Right?
2: No, she's spray tan.
0: Spray tan. If you get a spray tan on, and then you sleep on white sheets and you're a sweater... it is quite a scene.
2: The perfect storm.
0: It's something else. It's nice
2: horrible.
0: To be in a hotel and not your own bed when you do that. You clip their toenails for them?
1: No.
0: No?
1: No.
0: Check their teeth for spinach and then you pull it out?
2: First part, not the second.
0: Okay.
1: The second part, you make them aware of it. Let them take care of their own stuff.
0: They've helped you put on your Spanx, like pull up your shapewear, because it is really hard to get on.
2: I would do that.
0: Yeah.
2: I'm just glad they're wearing them.
0: Oh, of course. You scratched an itch in a place that nobody else would ever be asked to scratch.
1: Nope.
0: No. I have, like, so people in my family know about me and zits and liking to pop them. So if they have a good one.
2: They show you?
0: Sometimes they'll save it for me.
1: I really can't take
0: the
1: this
0: best,
1: anymore.
0: The best is, what are those big things you pop?
2: Whiteheads?
0: No, it's like a big mound full of stuff. What are those called? A cyst! I've popped a cyst on my father-in-law.
2: Oh my God.
0: I know.
2: Was he saving it for you?
0: Yeah. He said it was my birthday present.
2: I'm disgusted. I'm disgusted.
1: Really,
2: Gary and you.
0: But I'm not alone. I mean, there's Dr. Pimple Popper. People
2: You have a... It's not a cyst.
0: Yeah, it is.
2: A cyst is under your skin. It's real.
0: That's what it was.
2: No.
0: It was a cyst. Yes.
2: You got a cyst, you go get it taken care of. You don't...
0: No, you go to Kelsey Webb and she will take care of it.
2: Yeah, it's probably cancer. Hey, I saved it for you. Happy birthday. Oh, it was cancer.
0: Well, cancer's not contagious.
1: Nope. Goodbye.
2: Solved it. Goodbye.
1: Okay.
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0: Dave and Jimmy. No shame in celebrity culture when it comes to just being obsessed about little stupid things with the people you like or interested in, or in the Kardashians' case, people that sicken me. There's no shame in it. So when Jimmy floated the subject of celebrity requests when they die, I'm like, wow, okay, well, let's go with this.
1: Pretty interesting. This stems from the fact that some lady threw her mom's ashes on the stage at a Pink concert.
2: Okay.
1: So now we go to celebrities.
0: And she sang Get the Party Started or something and shook the earth.
1: So a lot of celebrities have had weird requests at their funerals that have been followed through on.
2: Wow.
1: Which I can't believe. Elizabeth Taylor wanted to be fashionably late. So they brought her into her own service 15 minutes after it started.
2: Huh.
1: They wheeled her in. Aretha Franklin. Did she just die?
2: No, that was
0: recently.
2: Tina Turner.
0: Oh. No, but Aretha the last ago. Couple years.
1: Right, yes. When her movie came out. Anyway, okay. She had 3 viewings, right? And 4 outfit changes during the viewings.
2: Oh, my, my. Wow.
1: That poor coroner.
0: Yeah.
1: The dude at the funeral home.
0: I think it's more mortician.
1: The funeral home. Yeah, the mortician.
0: Yeah.
1: And to sit here and keep peeling clothes off this corpse.
0: The body is not cooperating when it comes to, like, the fashion change.
1: I don't know who this dude is. James Doohan. He was on Star Trek.
2: Hmm.
0: Oh, Doohan. Scotty.
1: Oh, Scotty.
0: Yes.
1: Some of his ashes were smuggled onto the International Space Station.
0: Yes.
2: Wow.
1: Arch West. We all know him, right?
0: Who?
2: Yeah.
1: He invented Doritos.
0: Oh, okay.
1: His urn was put into a box surrounded by Doritos.
0: That's cool.
1: Luke Perry wanted to be eco-friendly. So he was buried in a mushroom burial suit. They just cover his body in mushrooms.
0: Oh, okay, yeah. And the whole idea is the mushrooms take over and eventually turn you into compost.
2: Oh, my gosh.
0: That's the idea.
1: Oh, God.
2: How interesting.
0: Same thing with trees. There's a certain way, and you got to go through a process where you are buried with a living thing by it, and it will eventually consume your body.
2: So no coffin.
0: Just straight into the ground.
2: Yeah.
1: Bruce Lee's, he wanted footage from his funeral used in his last film, and it was Game of Death. There's a scene where you can see his face in the casket, and it's really him dead.
0: Oh, so when he died in the movie,
1: yes,
0: he died.
1: Yes. Wow. Carrie Fisher, her ashes are held in an urn shaped like a Prozac pill on her request.
0: She was, you know, considering her troubles, and she had challenges mentally, she took it with a smile.
1: Fred Bauer, the inventor of Pringles. What do you think he has his urns in?
0: Oh, yeah.
2: Yep.
1: A Doritos bag. No. Pringles can.
0: Yeah.
2: Yes.
0: What would be, if you could be buried in your favorite food, what would it be?
1: You could probably put me in
0: a Chef Boyardee can.
1: Maybe a Domino's pizza box.
0: A Domino's? Okay, fine. Eco-friendly.
1: Gross, don't drop it.
0: You're recyclable.
1: Hunter S. Thompson.
0: Yes.
1: Author of Fear and Loathing in Las Vegas. Johnny Depp knew him and honored his request to have his ashes fired from a cannon.
2: Wow.
1: Disgusting.
0: No, he was, his ashes along with the dynamite or power or whatever, were placed in a large fist, and they launched the fist, which exploded.
1: And Tupac. Did you ever know this?
2: No.
1: His ashes were smoked by members of his former group, the Outlaws.
2: Wow. That was his wish.
1: It's disgusting. What, they just like put him in with the weed?
2: Yeah.
0: Jimmy, I mean, you're thinking proportionality here. Probably a little bit of ashes and a lot of weed. You're thinking you can't get to the weed because you're smoking so much Tupac.
1: This is for two.
0: It's like,
1: what do they call him? Pac?
0: Yeah. Disgusting. He tastes horrible.
1: Yeah, he tastes bad.
0: Yeah. Oh, Tupac, could have we just smoked in front of your urn.
1: And Elvis's ashes are in a peanut butter jar.
2: Stop.
0: What?
1: They might. No, I'm kidding. No. They should be.
0: Oh, okay. I thought you were kidding.
1: No.
0: All right. Sick celebrity obsession culture. This is Dave and Jimmy.
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20: Good morning. Here's a look at what's happening. Prosecutors in Franklin County indicating they will try former Franklin County Sheriff's Deputy Jason Meade for a third time on murder charges. It stems from the shooting death of Casey Goodson Jr. from December of 2020. Meade had been tried twice for murder. The jury was deadlocked in both cases. Back in May, a jury did convict him of reckless homicide. He's scheduled to be sentenced for that next week. Governor Mike DeWine disagrees with the U.S. Supreme Court decision that allows the Trump administration to end temporary protected status of Haitians and Syrians living in the U.S. In a statement shortly after Thursday's ruling, DeWine says the over 10,000 Haitians in Ohio are now subject to immediate deportation, and it is now illegal to employ them. Over 230 people dead, thousands injured. Time's running out also for anyone who may be trapped in the rubble from Wednesday's earthquakes in Venezuela. The U.S. is rushing assistance to the country after the back-to-back magnitude 7.2 and 7.5 quakes left thousands displaced in collapsed homes and businesses. I'm Scott Jennings.
21: Scattered rain showers and thunderstorms as we head into Friday afternoon and evening. We have multiple rounds of heavy rain. Temperatures today are near 79. We'll dip into the upper 60s overnight. Rain showers begin to taper as we head into Saturday with a high near 80. I'm Storm Team 4 meteorologist Macy Tetrick on the Morning Zoo.

0: Dave and Jimmy, with you. We couldn't do this show without you. Sometimes, well, not only you listening, but you calling in and participating. This is one of my favorite moments. I must be sick or running late. Or on vacation. Stone Cold Steve Austin.
1: Hello.
0: Who's this?
1: This is Stone Cold Steve Austin.
2: Hey, we haven't heard from you in a long time.
1: I haven't been on the air in a long time.
2: How you doing, Stone Cold?
1: Just fine. The comment about the women, you got to spoil them, love them, treat them, and keep them.
2: Well, yeah. You might be smarter than you think, Stone Cold.
1: You know, I'm smarter than a fifth grader.
2: Do you have a hot woman that you keep happy?
1: I got a lot of them, buddy. That's why I'm single, you know.
2: Oh, yeah. Play around, buddy. Play that field.
1: I got more female women than I do male friends.
2: Where do you live, Stone Cold?
1: Huh?
2: Where do you live?
1: I have a house in Cali, and I have a house here, and I have a house in Florida, so...
2: You're a baller.

0: wife. That way, she won't have your money and you won't have hers.
1: Oh, that's right, buddy.
2: Thank you very much for the call.
0: Everything she owns, everything that you own, she owns.
1: Thank you very much. Thanks,
0: so
1: dude.
2: You sound like the voice of experience. You sound like you've lived and loved.
0: Yeah, I lived and loved, and I like speed to the fullest.
1: All right.
2: Thank you very much. The FCC has a time limit on nuts, so we have to go.
1: Because Stone Cold said so. All right,
2: thank you, Stone Cold.
1: Thanks.
0: Bye.
1: See ya.
2: Good. This is Dave and Jim.
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18: Dave and Jimmy. This is Dave Kalin, Jimmy Jam, and Kelsey Whip. Lip reading. Not necessarily what you thought you'd get off the radio. Hey, I can't see their lips move. It's usually more entertaining than promised. Jimmy is now leaving this studio. He's heading into Kelsey's studio, which is soundproof. He won't be able to hear what Kelsey says just by reading her lips, and you'll be able to hear Kelsey too.
19: Hey.
18: We ought to get some entertainment, but you never know. This can fall flat on his face. But who cares? Still waiting for Bruce Springsteen to plug in. Hey.
1: I'm here.
18: Okay, good.
1: All right.
18: So.
19: Hi.
1: Hi.
19: Hi, Jimmy.
1: Hi, Jimmy. I read it.
20: I got to turn these lights down a little.
19: I'm laughing.
1: I could barely see. Are our lights that bad in that studio? I can barely see you.
18: The answer is yes.
1: All right. Can you move any closer to me?
19: Mm-mm.
1: No?
18: Now Jimmy's going to turn off his headphones. Kelsey's going to say
19: something. Wait. I just want you to know these are things that you said so far on the show today, so I'm going to quote you.
18: All right. That's great preparation.
19: Thank you.
18: Oh, I can't wait to hear them.
19: Mm-hmm.
18: You sure we can say that?
19: No.
18: Okay.
19: Just going to try it.
18: Hey,
1: I'm going to turn my headphones down and anything else? Okay. 3, 2, 1.
19: Okay.
1: I cannot hear a thing.
19: He wants that sweet
1: pootie. I can't see your mouth. Oh, my God. You got to move over. Hang on. I'm turning my headphones up. Hang on. Okay. You got to. I can hear you now. You got to move over this way. I cannot see your lips. All right, hang on. Okay, let me turn off my headphones.
19: He wants sweet.
1: What is it?
18: Too many words.
19: Sweet.
1: Cootie?
19: No. Sweet.
1: Oh, you're just making,
19: sweet.
1: Movements
19: now. Okay, we'll forget that.
1: Okay, I got it.
19: Pootie.
1: Got it.
19: Yes, he wants that sweet pootie.
1: Oh,
19: I think you were referring to Jelly Roll. You said Jelly Roll used to be a fat slob. Now he lost weight and he's going to get that sweet pootie.
1: All right.
18: And then I said, don't ever say that word again.
1: Right.
18: I'm glad it returned. Okay.
1: Should I turn it off?
19: Okay, turn it off.
1: All right, they're down.
19: Shut.
1: You? No.
19: Shut.
1: What?
19: Shut. Shut
1: just.
19: Up. Shut
1: just
19: up.
1: Stop.
19: Shut up. Shut
1: stop.
19: Up.
1: You stop it.
19: Shut up, Kelsey. Shut up.
1: Go one word at a time.
19: Shut.
1: Just.
19: Shut. Shut up.
1: Just stop.
19: No. Shut up.
1: Just lop.
19: Shut.
1: Let it.
19: Shh. Shut. Shut. Shut.
1: No.
19: All right.
1: Okay.
18: What was it?
19: All right, here.
1: Okay.
19: Wait.
1: Okay, wait.
19: Just.
1: Just.
19: Keep.
1: Okay, I got through my thing. I can't hear. What's the first word?
19: Shut up.
1: Okay, here we go. Okay, do it again.
19: Okay, shut up.
1: Shut up.
19: And
1: it's
19: just.
1: Just.
19: Keep.
1: Eat.
19: Just keep.
1: Just eat.
19: Just keep eating.
1: I can't say that.
19: Eating?
1: Just eat.
19: Kind of.
1: Okay.
19: Shut up and just keep eating.
1: Me?
19: No.
1: No.
19: Turn it up.
18: Time's up on this.
19: All right.
18: Time's up on this.
1: Turn up?
19: Yes. You said to me that you could hear me crunching my grapes, and you said, shut up and just keep eating.
1: Jimmy. All right. What was it?
19: I just I was eating my grapes, and you said, shut up and just keep eating.
1: Oh, man.
18: Okay,
1: yeah,
18: right. One more.
1: Okay,
18: one more.
1: I'll turn it off.
18: One more.
19: Bring.
1: Boy.
19: Bring.
1: No. No.
19: Bring.
1: Booty.
19: Bring.
1: Booty.
19: Booty?
1: Really?
19: No.
1: No.
19: Bring.
1: Booty.
19: Jimmy, come on.
1: Jimmy.
19: Bring back.
1: Meh?
19: Back. Bring back.
1: Meh?
19: Oh. Bring.
1: Please.
19: Back.
1: Please.
19: No.
1: No.
19: Why?
1: Why? Why? Why?
19: We can't even get the first two words.
18: It's all right. Come on, some days are good, sometimes they're not.
19: Let me wet my lips. Bring.
1: Brain.
19: Close. Close. Close.
18: Bring. Small.
19: No, close.
1: Small brain. No.
19: Bring. G.
1: Spring. Spring.
19: Bring.
1: Okay.
19: Back.
1: Bring.
19: Back. Back.
1: Pack.
19: Close.
1: Small peeny?
19: No, you're...
1: Why are you doing a little thing with your fingers?
19: You're close. Close.
1: Gross.
19: No.
1: Gross. You're gross. Jimmy's so gross.
18: Call it.
19: Bring.
1: Wait, your headphones up?
19: Yeah.
18: Yeah.
1: Okay. What?
19: The word was bring.
1: Bring.
19: Back.
1: Back.
19: The...
1: Guillotine.
19: Yay!
18: Everything about this break was wrong.
19: Wrong.
18: Everything.
1: I tried.
18: And yet... I enjoyed it. That was fun.
1: Must be the lighting wasn't great.
18: Yeah, that's fine.
1: Yeah.
19: Sure.
18: This is Dave and Jimmy.
0: Scattered rain showers and thunderstorms as we head into Friday afternoon and evening. We have multiple rounds of heavy rain. Temperatures today are near 79. We'll dip into the upper 60s overnight. Rain showers begin to taper as we head into Saturday with a high near 80. I'm Storm Team 4 meteorologist Macy Tetrick on the Morning Zoo.

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1: Good morning. Here's a look at what's happening. Prosecutors in Franklin County indicate they will try former Franklin County Sheriff's Deputy Jason Mead for a third time on murder charges. It stems from the shooting death of Casey Goodson Jr. from December 2020. Mead has been tried twice for murder. The jury deadlocked in both cases. Back in May, the jury did convict him of reckless homicide. He's scheduled to be sentenced for that next week. Governor Mike DeWine disagrees with the U.S. Supreme Court decision that allows the Trump administration to end temporary protected status of Haitians and Syrians living in the U.S. In a statement shortly after Thursday's ruling, DeWine says the over 10,000 Haitians in Ohio are now subject to immediate deportation, and it is now illegal to employ them. Columbus City Council heard from firefighters and concerned citizens Thursday about conditions in the city's fire department. A Facebook page has been posting pictures and videos of broken equipment, leaky roofs at fire stations, and other maintenance issues. The city's now asking council for over $21 million for new fire engines and ladder trucks. Tomorrow night's scheduled concert with Lionel Richie and Earth, Wind & Fire at the Schottenstein Center has been postponed. Richie fell ill on stage during the first concert of this tour Wednesday in Minnesota. A statement says doctors advised him to, quote, rest and return to full health. The Columbus show has not yet been rescheduled. The tour is now expected to resume Tuesday, June 30th in Pittsburgh. Scott Jennings.
2: Scattered rain showers and thunderstorms as we head into Friday afternoon and evening. We have multiple rounds of heavy rain. Temperatures today are near 79. We'll dip into the upper 60s overnight. Rain showers begin to taper as we head into Saturday with a high near 80. I'm Storm Team 4 meteorologist Maisie Tetrick on the Morning Zoo.

0: Jimmy. Happy Friday. This is Dave Kalin, Jimmy Jam. Our Kelsey will return Monday from vacation.
1: And you yell at me for picking the obscure songs.
0: I'm just playing you a Lionel Richie song to set up a Lionel Richie story.
1: Well,
0: tomorrow night's scheduled concert with Lionel Richie and Earth, Wind & Fire at the Shot has been postponed. Richie fell ill on stage during the first concert of his tour Wednesday in Minnesota.
1: I saw it.
0: You saw it?
1: Saw the video of him.
0: Oh, okay.
1: He's, of all things, poor guy, he's singing Dancing on the Ceiling and he has to sit down in the middle of the song and start shaking his head like, no.
0: Statement said, doctors said, you know, got to sit back. Let's see. The Columbus show is yet to be rescheduled, but it will eventually. So your Saturday night's gone.
1: My Saturday night, I had tickets. Earth, Wind & Fire, who I'm actually more excited about than Lionel Richie. If they could come alone, I would go see them. But,
0: well, they're not affected. They're probably in town going, well, now what?
1: He was taken to the hospital, man.
0: Okay. So, will you feature a song by him and maybe him falling through a stage maybe later?
1: I don't know, Dave. I would never do that to an idol of mine.
0: Really?
1: Okay. You know what's shocking about Lionel Richie? His best friend in this world was Kenny Rogers, of all people. You would not put those two together. He lived in Kenny Rogers' pool house because he had no money when he wrote, All Night Long and like all of his big hits. Isn't that crazy?
0: He was sitting in Kenny Rogers's
1: pool house. Kenny Rogers, a singer, had a little like cabana out by a swimming pool and he let Lionel Richie live there because he had no money.
0: Okay.
1: And this is after the Commodores. He was in a band called the Commodores, which were really successful.
0: Wait a minute. He was broke ass then?
1: He was living in that house. I don't know. I mean, I've seen him tell that story before. I mean,
0: okay, we're talking old people music here, so, you know, those of a certain age. The Commodores were successful enough, and it's Lionel who wrote them. Did he get screwed by his record company?
1: Maybe, or maybe the whole band got credit for the writing, or maybe he was living in L.A. alone and just...
0: And Kenny Rogers.
1: He got to know Kenny Rogers, the country singer.
0: Come on, stay in my blue house.
1: Speaking of country, I don't like to talk about country music, but...
0: Then don't.
1: Well, there's a singer named... What's her name? Ellen Langley or something?
2: Oh, Ella Langley.
1: Okay. Yes. And she has a huge song. It's like number one on the charts. I heard it, I swear to you, for the first time today. It popped up on my phone when I woke up. I don't know why. And I listened to it. That is a turd on a plate.
0: Really?
1: If that's the number one song in the country world, woo, I could have farted that song in my sleep. It is so bad. It is so bad. It's something about Texas girls or something. It was so bad.
0: Well, we're not necessarily
1: not that
0: fans
1: I'm a hater,
0: the
1: but
0: format.
1: I know. And I didn't think you know what? And I didn't think I hated it that much. It's like, wow, down, down. He likes a girl from Texas. Down, wow.
0: Well, hold on. Is it anything like this?
1: Yes.
0: Dolly Parton has opened up her first travel stop, and she made a jingle.
3: Just make yourself at home.
0: Is it like this one?
1: It is very much like that.
3: Travel stop.
1: But she likes girls from Texas. He likes girls from Texas. Oh, man, it's so bad.
3: We have all you need in your comings and your goings. Now, don't forget.
1: We got all the fixings.

0: Dave and Jimmy and Friday tradition. Don't ask me why.
1: Happy birthday to you from the number one morning zoo.
2: Oh, we got some good music to play for you today. First of all, Jacob.
0: If you're under 50, leave.
2: Yes, Jacob Elordi. Am I saying that right?
3: Yes.
2: He's with Kendall Jenner now. 29 from Wuthering Heights, Creature in Frankenstein, blah, blah, blah. Ah, my guilty pleasure girl is 33. That's also how many pounds she weighs.

0: old songs I got. Aubrey Plaza, 42. Even her recent stuff's okay. Jason Schwartzman, he was Rushmore. I didn't know he was Talia Shire's son, which means he's Francis Ford Coppola's nephew and Nicolas Cage's cousin. What? I didn't know that. Michael Vick is 46 today. That's 322 in tortured dog years. Jackass.
1: You're right.
0: I can't believe he got the pass. I can't believe he's forgiven and back on NFL pregame show.
1: I'm not justifying him. He served his time. And it was seen.
0: I don't care.
1: Due to lack of reports of further animal abuse, that he's changed his ways.
0: People get canceled for licking a donut.
1: Canceled? He went to jail. Hard jail.
0: Yeah, he did. He also tortured dogs. Dogs, man. That seems worse to me than killing people.
1: I agree.
0: Derek Jeter, 52. Chris O'Donnell, 56. Nick Offerman, he's on, well, everything. Parks and Rec, We're the Millers. Megan Mullally's husband, he's 56. Sean Hayes, 56. A lot of birthdays today. All right. Here's some good music. You ready? This girl's 69. I don't think she's married to John McEnroe anymore. She's the warrior. You ever heard that song?
2: Yes.
0: No way.
2: Yes.
1: Don't write that down.
0: Chris Isaac is 70. He was sexy at one point. Mick Jones is still alive. Is he the only guy from The Clash left alive?
1: No.
0: They rock the Casbah. They also, which I would normally play here, but they play my all-time favorite song, which is Simple. No, no.

0: ever heard that song? No way.
1: I don't think so.
2: No, you don't have to say, I don't think so.
0: It's great, great, easy song they probably wrote in 5 minutes. But the drums, listen to the beginning, the drums were sampled on other songs. Wait. They were sampled by a band called Garbage. They were sampled by a few other bands. And there's nothing to the whole thing. Okay, who cares? Billy Davis Jr. is 88. He was a singer in a band called The Fifth Dimension. They had a hit called Aquarius. And then he said, you know what? I can't stick with the band when I can make smooth tunes like this with other people. You know.

0: you understand that while you go off on your own thing, I almost kind of allow it because I know no one under 50 is listening at this time.
1: That's right. 51 years ago.
0: No, you're done.
1: Sonny and Cher divorced after 11 years of marriage.
0: Done.
1: Cher got married 4 days later. That's a kind of a slutty move, if you ask me.
0: And Sonny Bono took up skiing.
1: That didn't work out well either. Okay.
0: This is Dave and Jimmy.
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0: A little more humid today. It's 65 later today. Because it's so humid, we're supposed to get substantial rain. But that's later today.

0: WNCI House of Pain. Kelsey will return Monday, so I won't have to read the news anymore because I don't think I'm good at it. Your headlines: Governor DeWine, an outspoken supporter of Haitian immigrants in Springfield, called the policy to remove them a mistake. He said yesterday's ruling by the Supreme Court means that over 10,000 Haitians legally living in Ohio, mostly in Springfield, will now be in the country illegally, and all that stuff could happen. Tomorrow night's, this shouldn't be the second story, but tomorrow night's scheduled concert with Lionel Richie and Earth, Wind & Fire has been postponed. Lionel is sick. Earth, Wind & Fire just tooling around looking for a gig. Lawyers for the murder suspect Luigi Mangione have had discussions with federal prosecutors about a possible plea deal ahead of a scheduled Monday court hearing. Don't know if that's going to happen, but there's...
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16: Multiple rounds of rain and thunderstorms Friday as we head into the afternoon and evening. Temperatures today will climb to the upper 70s. I'm Storm Team 4 meteorologist Macy Petrick on the Morning Zoo.
0: Dave and Jimmy, happy Friday. Actual news in a moment. Again, read by a DJ. Later, not a DJ. An authentic news source. Fast-moving, late-breaking joke news you can trust. And I look at Jimmy and go, right?
17: I think so.
0: I don't know. That's close enough for me. Now news. Governor Mike DeWine, an outspoken supporter of Haitian immigrants in Springfield, called the policy just adopted or ruled on by the Supreme Court to remove Haitians is a mistake. DeWine said Thursday's ruling, that means over 10,000 Haitians legally living in Ohio, mostly in the Springfield area, will now be in the country illegally.
17: Ooh, he's breaking from Trump on everything these days. He know why. He doesn't care.
0: Or, as a sitting governor, you don't want ICE cleaning out a town in your state, you know?
17: Still, to go against your party, for most politicians, they're scared to death to do that.
0: Not if they don't have to run again.
17: Exactly.
0: Tomorrow, again, I'm making this the second story it doesn't deserve to be. Tomorrow night's scheduled concert with Lionel Richie and Earth, Wind & Fire has been postponed. If you have tickets like Jimmy, hold on to them. They will come back once, Lionel gets some
17: energy.
0: Electrolytes or something.
17: He's 80. I saw him last time he was in town, and he was huffing and puffing then. I couldn't believe it, because when he does American Idol,
0: right,
17: he seems very well-rested and very... he seems to have great cardio. When I saw him last time, he did not seem to have enough air to get through the show. And even said at one point, I'm a 75-year-old guy up here. Give me a break. I mean, this was couple years ago.
0: Maybe you should go the Elton John route. Sit on the chair, play the piano, and that's it.
17: Or maybe don't tour.
0: This one is from 614 Now. It's very interesting. A video that one Bucyrus woman believes shows a mountain lion roaming through a soybean field next to her house has sparked debate online. After reviewing the video and inspecting the area, the Ohio Division of Wildlife says this animal, they don't think it's a mountain lion. They think it's just a gigantic house cat.
17: Could be, right?
0: In other words, the ODNR looked at the video. Then they went out and actually measured the paw prints. And they said, it's kind of a house cat, it's not a mountain lion. But the woman's saying, I saw a mountain lion, I know what a mountain lion is.
17: Pictures are done to count.
0: Speaking of cats, I'm going to play you funny for cat lovers only. This is Patton Oswalt. If you don't have a cat, you ain't going to get it.
18: Now I have a cat. Any cat owners? Yeah. I love my cat. I don't know if other cat owners have experienced this. Whenever I play with my cat, in the middle of playing, she'll stop and react to another presence that's in the room that she clearly sees and hears. And then she'll follow it across the room. And then at one point, I assume it vanishes because she goes back to playing with me like nothing happened. And it's unnerving, all right? Because I'm brushing up against the netherworld. I have friends who go, I wish my kitty could talk. I don't. Because if my cat could talk, it would be three things. Annoying, and then terrifying, and then annoying again. That's all it would be all day. I don't like that little chicken treat you gave me. I'll have another chicken treat. If you have another chicken treat, I'll eat another chicken treat. Is that treat? Oh, demon. Demon just came in the room. It's walking across the room. It has a coyote head. Now the coyote head is splitting open. It's two baby heads. Now it's pointing at you. Now it's gone. Hey, you have another chicken treat?
0: And then they miss the they miss the litter box. And you sit there and go, come on, man. You had a target area that's wide. Why'd you drop that douche there? This is Dave and Jimmy.
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0: My voice is leaving me, but I think we'll make the show. Last night was Nurses and Purses, which was great and wonderful. And boy, what humongous expensive purses. Olivia looked at me with one of them, and I read the tag and went, $475? Oh,
21: yeah,
0: my
21: God.
0: I know. But we had to yell. We were carnival barkers and church bingo hosts. All we did was like 501-366 at the top of our lungs so everyone could hear.
21: Packed, though. Thank you, everybody came out.

0: WNCI, that is, Ted McRae. Today is going to be a humid day, so much so, again, they're saying that it may rain later today and tonight, and it may be heavy, or it may be nothing at all. His name is Somber. When we come back in your celebrity news and music news, there's a new song from him. We'll play a bit of it. Not all of it. You got to pay me for that.
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0: And for adults with type 2 diabetes and known heart disease, Jardiance can lower the risk of cardiovascular death too. 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
3: Good morning. Here's a look at what's happening. Prosecutors in Franklin County indicate they will try former Franklin County Sheriff's Deputy Jason Meade for a third time on murder charges. It stems from the shooting death of Casey Goodson Jr. from December 2020. Meade has been tried twice for murder. The jury deadlocked in both cases. Back in May, the jury did convict him of reckless homicide. He's scheduled to be sentenced for that next week. Governor Mike DeWine disagrees with the U.S. Supreme Court decision that allows the Trump administration to end temporary protected status of Haitians and Syrians living in the U.S. In a statement shortly after Thursday's ruling, DeWine says the over 10,000 Haitians in Ohio are now subject to immediate deportation, and it is now illegal to employ them. Columbus City Council heard from firefighters and concerned citizens Thursday about conditions in the city's fire department. A Facebook page has been posting pictures and videos of broken equipment, leaky roofs at fire stations, and other maintenance issues. The city's now asking council for over $21 million for new fire engines and ladder trucks. Tomorrow night's scheduled concert with Lionel Richie and Earth, Wind & Fire at the Schottenstein Center has been postponed. Richie fell ill on stage during the first concert of this tour Wednesday in Minnesota. A statement says doctors advised him to, quote, rest and return to full health. The Columbus show has not yet been rescheduled. The tour is now expected to resume Tuesday, June 30th in Pittsburgh. I'm Scott Jennings.
4: Dave and Jimmy, happy Friday. Celebrity news headlines here. Later, joke news you can trust. We only touched on it. Last night, Jimmy, myself, and Olivia hosted Nurses and Purses. Good time. Big expensive purses. A gift basket from the Lion's Den that whoever won it's going to be dead in their bed by Sunday.
5: I talked to somebody who won as I was walking out. I'm like, oh, that's a sweet purse. It's just a little one. I'm just being nice. She's like, yeah. And I said, they're expensive. She goes, well, this one was only $60. I said, oh, really? And I looked at the price tag. I'm like, no, that's like $260. She's like, oh.
4: Yeah, they were legitimate. Now your headlines.
5: All right. Taylor and Travi look like they're going to be throwing a multi-day event now. Yeah. Now, the latest leak is that they will have 100 people at Madison Square Garden on July 2nd for the actual ceremony. Then the next day, which I don't believe that. I don't think they would go to a place that's going to look extremely empty for the ceremony. Why would you do that? You go to a church before you do that.
4: I'm with you on that.
5: Then the next day is the big 1,000, 2,000, whatever it's going to be, concert. But that's still going to look empty. But Tay could also afford to black out the arena.
4: Right.
5: Meaning
4: just people on the floor.
5: Yes. Okay. Put a stage in, cover any seats that you don't want people to see with black tarps. She can afford
4: like
5: that.
4: Like the MLS does.
5: Yeah.
4: Or the UFL. If you ever watched that, man, the UFL played
5: they should do it.
4: Some stadiums that had less people than a high school football game.
5: Like USC does in football. But have you ever been out there?
4: Yeah, but they have a 110,000 seater they got to fill.
5: No, the problem with their deal is they need to redo that stadium. This field is not centered. So the way back area of the stadium where it's the furthest, it'd be in the end zone, but it's way back behind the end zone. They put giant jerseys there. Like these are our Ring of Honor or whatever. And it looks like half the stadium is empty. No, you know what, dude? They're horrible fans.
4: Who?
5: USC.
6: Oh,
5: I went to, Kelsey and I were out there for one of the award shows, and it was the day of the USC-UCLA game, which is a huge rivalry for them. So we went, had Uber drop us off the stadium, walked up, bought tickets at face value, went in, and it was about three quarters full. And three quarters full for the rivalry game. And I'm not joking, people were sitting outside the stadium on blankets having cheese and wine. I was like, this is so LA.
4: It's LA and Hollywood.
5: Then I ran into Colin Cowherd as I walked in the stadium and took a picture with him and talked to him. He was actually really nice. And then I went up to the ESPN bus, and Herb Street was on the bus. It says, Kirk Herb Street in there? And they go, yeah. I go, oh, cool. Will you tell him Jimmy Jam's out here from Columbus, wants to just say hi? They go, yeah. And they walk in, they come back and said, he's busy right now. I swear.
4: This sounds like a bad nightmare from you.
5: I remember everything about that stadium.
4: I know. Maybe a little too
7: you
4: much.
7: Made me so very happy.
4: Dave and Jimmy, now music news. So the lead singer of this old band, Davin Clayton Thomas is his name.
5: He died.
4: Band is Blood, Sweat, and Tears. No, he had a birthday, and I just felt really good about it.
5: And you yell at me. Never again.
4: No, he died.
5: Oh.
4: He died. There's no reason to
5: I thought he had a birthday.
4: Whatsoever.
5: Why would I doubt that?
4: Well, he was 84. I'm sure there's a birthday coming up, but he won't be here for it. You really think I just dragged this thing out?
5: Yes. I don't know.
4: No.
5: It's Friday. You never know.
4: Jeez. Olivia Rodrigo is coming to Fortnite. So if you're playing the game, you can go pull up to a place where she's singing. Sometimes these things amaze me, and I don't know how they do it. Where's Dolly Parton? Dolly Parton, in addition to opening up her Tennessee travel stop, took a swipe at Buc-ee's. Folks funded Buc-ee's. Buc-ee's, that giant goodness gas station near Dayton. She's opened up her first truck stop. Let's see. Quote,
8: I'm sure some of you want to know why I wanted a truck stop. Well, I couldn't leave it to beavers.
5: Oh, she's okay. So hilarious.
4: And she has
5: leave it to Beaver.
4: A jingle.

0: I've had enough. I love Dolly.
1: Oh,
0: until
1: my
0: she
1: God.
0: Singing.
1: It sounds like a parody you would see like in a vacation movie or something. He's walking into a big travel stop.

0: very feeling soul.
1: It's a movie about...
0: But no man in the world said, I want you, but my body isn't ready.
1: I know. Just turn the lights out, guys.
0: Jump in there and make your mistakes and just do what you do. Don't sit there and cry by the side of the bed and say, my body isn't ready.
1: That is a song about people doubting their self.
0: Oh, their own sexuality?
1: Yeah, no, I think their self-esteem. They're being someone who has insecurities about body issues.
0: How dare you speak empathetically to a... What?
1: I support those people.
0: Are you you?
1: I support those people.
0: Who pulled up? Look at that car.
1: They don't realize all you have to do is turn the lights out in the bedroom and you're fine.
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0: Someone pick up this cosplay imposter.
4: Scattered rain showers and thunderstorms as we head into Friday afternoon and evening. We have multiple rounds of heavy rain. Temperatures today are near 79. We'll dip into the upper 60s overnight. Rain showers begin to taper as we head into Saturday with a high near 80. I'm Storm Team 4 meteorologist Macy Tetrick on the Morning Zoo.
0: Thousands of Haitian immigrants in Springfield could face deportation after the Supreme Court yesterday allowed the Trump administration to end legal protections for migrants. The decision overturns lower court orders. Governor DeWine, an outspoken supporter of Haitian immigrants in Springfield, called the policy to remove them a mistake. Tomorrow night's scheduled concert with Lionel Richie and Earth, Wind & Fire has been postponed.
1: Come on, man. Sorry.
0: It's all right. No, you're late. You had tickets. You're allowed to be.
1: I'm mad.
0: They're going to reschedule the show. Lawyers.
1: Yeah, right, Barry. Right, Barry Manilow.
0: Lawyers for murder suspect Luigi Mangione have had discussions with federal prosecutors about a possible plea deal. Just a personal aside, if the prosecutors can't make this one stick, then stop prosecuting. He's as guilty gets. What are you trying to do?
1: Fry him.
0: I'm not necessarily saying death penalty, but it looks like the possible plea deal would be, I will cop to all of these charges. Just don't fry me.
1: Yeah.
0: That's okay. That's two DJs weighing in on this. Hey, ConFest is this weekend. An entirely volunteer-run, free, non-corporate yearly celebration of Columbus's community organ. I'm making it sound too classy. It's ConFest. Go there and wear extra clothing because you're going to get a shower.
1: That's this weekend, right?
0: That's what I said.
1: Okay.
0: Why would I talk about it in any other way? ConFest is 3 weeks away. Can you get ready?
1: I'm just double-checking. I didn't hear you say that part.
0: A big auction of cars is coming to town. It started yesterday. It's called the Barrett Jackson Columbus Auction, the world's greatest collection of cars. So if you go out to, where is this, the state fairgrounds, and you're really into cars, and you got money, and I mean money, you can go to this thing. Oh, you can go, but if you really want a shot at these cars, you're going to have to go. I'm looking at this. Oh, and this one caught my eye over the weekend at the Columbus Convention Center. It's called World Oddities Expo. 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
4: scattered rain showers and thunderstorms as we head into Friday afternoon and evening. We have multiple rounds of heavy rain. Temperatures today are near 79. We'll dip into the upper 60s overnight. Rain showers begin to taper as we head into Saturday with a high near 80. I'm Storm Team 4 meteorologist Macy Tetrick on the Morning Zoo.
0: A little muggy in 65. Dave and Jimmy, this is Rando News. We'll start with a poll, and again, poll, you know, an opinion poll is not science, but the story behind it is interesting. A majority of us, 56% of America, think we're confident enough if we could determine if a company's chat is AI or a human. We've had experience with this. Sometimes the telemarketers would call, and we know where they're calling from, and it ain't America. And then this really vanilla version of AI started calling us. And we were on to them within 2 seconds.
20: Yeah.
0: But I'm sure it's gotten vastly better by now. And by the way, you want to mess with AI to find out if it's AI? Ask for a human being, and a very specific human being. Jimmy and I asked for when, like, AI said, would you like to talk to somebody else? I said, yes, Ben Roethlisberger. And the AI couldn't, like, who's that? And it eventually hung up.
1: My tell is always the pause when you answer the phone. I go, hello? Pause. Click. I'm out of there. There's a pause.
0: Now, the best of late night from last night, and by that I mean nobody showed up. So this is a summer throwback special.
21: A lot of people have road trips planned this summer, but I just saw that gas stations all over the country could run out of gas in the coming months. It's going to be a tough summer, especially because gasoline is the main ingredient in White Claw Surge.
22: Red Lobster launched its Festival of Summer Sips, which includes the Purple Haze cocktail made with Dr. Dre and Snoop Dogg's gin, desert pear, lemonade, and sparkling gold shimmer. Said a Red Lobster spokesman, look, we don't know, okay? Nobody wants lobster. We don't know what to do.
23: There's a new summer vacation trend among parents foregoing high-intensity camps and activities for their children in favor of weeks of unplanned time, a trend they're calling kid rotting. Hey, maybe don't call it that. Not everything's a trend. My family and I are doing this new thing where we all lay in bed and close our eyes from 11 p.m. to 6 a.m. We call it micro-deathing.
0: That's best of from people who used to work late night. Today's a significant day if you own a dog. It's National Take Your Dog to Work Day. I invite you not to.
1: Not here.
0: What do you mean?
1: They said no more pets here.
0: Oh.
1: Yeah, we got an email that said no more dogs.
0: When did that happen?
1: Like, was it last week, Olivia? Do you remember that? Did you see it?
24: Yeah, I think so.
0: Okay.
24: Yeah.
0: I didn't mind.
1: You will not see dogs.
0: Personally, I didn't mind.
1: I just didn't like them in the studios because it's dog hair.
0: Well, where else are they going to go?
1: Well, out there. I don't care if they're out there pooping in the sales department.
0: Okay. Universal Studios, and I believe this is Orlando, spent $500 million on a new kids resort theme park, and some people say it looks like a maximum security prison.
1: No way.
0: That's funny. Dave and Buster's is in financial trouble. I'm not trying to add gas to the fire, but their business model when it was created was legitimate. And then we legalized gambling. Then we legalized everything. And Dave and Buster's sitting there going like, I don't know. We're like Chuck E. Cheese. You can't do anything in her place other than play games.
1: Nothing fun in here.
0: Nothing. And you don't win anything. You win tickets to what? You know, some stuffed toy. Two financial things that I think are funny. Elon Musk has already lost his trillionaire status, but that's because of the up and down of his new venture. Don't worry, he's not a loser. He's still worth a lot of money. Next week, he'll be a trillionaire again. This is the more interesting. Prince William is a billionaire. Prince William is a billionaire.
1: Billionaire of the B.
0: On paper, he's actually richer than his dad.
1: Them royals, they work so hard.
0: When we were talking to Tony Dibman, were you making this up? Like, Charles is not long for this world?
1: Oh, no, I don't.
0: Just making that up.
1: No, he said that because Harry and Meghan are going over to England to visit. And he thinks it's because they want to see Dada before he's bye-bye.
0: Meet and greets him before that.
1: By the way, they're bringing their own security team, they decided.
0: What do you mean?
1: Meghan and Harry. They're upset that England, exactly, that England won't spend the money to protect them, so they are bringing security with them. Okay, great. Who cares?
0: Do you use a loofah in the shower?
1: No.
0: Some people still do. Or maybe the same washcloth. what the experts are saying is you might want to swap out the loofah for a new one at the least, or forget it. And with a washcloth, you got to swap that stuff out every couple days. They still say the most clean you can get is with your own hands, with your own two hands.
1: I think that too.
0: The most fun you can have in a shower is with your own two hands. Did you know Nicolas Cage has turned down the roles of Shrek in Shrek, Neo in The Matrix, Harry in Dumb and Dumber, Aragorn in Lord of the Rings? I think that's how you say it, Aragorn. Okay. Those roles went to others, obviously.
1: He had a shot to be Shrek.
0: He could have been all of them.
1: A donkey. Donkey, come on now. Let's go.
0: You know, Donkey's going to get his own series.
1: I love it.
0: I love it, too. This is Dave and Jimmy.
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5: With Dave and Jimmy.
2: WNCI.
0: Humid. And maybe some rain later. Our weather forecaster from Channel 4 says the rain later could be strong. But now it's just sweaty and 65.

County indicating they will try former Franklin County Sheriff's Deputy Jason Mead for a third time on murder charges. It stems from the shooting death of Casey Goodson Jr. from December of 2020. Mead had been tried twice for murder. The jury was deadlocked in both cases. Back in May, a jury did convict him of reckless homicide. He's scheduled to be sentenced for that next week. Governor Mike DeWine disagrees with the U.S. Supreme Court decision that

0: people dead, thousands injured. Time's running out also for anyone who may be trapped in the rubble from Wednesday's earthquakes in Venezuela. The U.S. is rushing assistance to the country after the back-to-back magnitude 7.2 and 7.5 quakes left thousands displaced in collapsed homes and businesses. I'm Scott Jennings.
1: Catching Jimmy disease. Dave and Jimmy. This is Dave Kalin, Jimmy Jam. Our new employee, Olivia, has caught Jimmy disease, which means the lights are on, the speakers are muted, there's a large flashing red light, and you say, that doesn't matter.
2: So we're deciding her future here, because DJ should decide whether or not you get back surgery. I have come to a conclusion, by the way.
1: Oh. On
2: yeah.
1: What?
2: I'm going to render my decision, my 2 cents on whether or not she should have surgery on her back.
1: Is this something you're promoting on the air?
2: No, I'm going to give it to her right now.
1: Really?
2: Yeah.
1: You sure?
2: Yeah.
1: Is your celebrity news that
2: I'm
1: going
2: to do it. It takes 2 seconds.
1: All right, go ahead.
2: I'd say no.
3: Yeah.
2: No. 50-50 chance it's going to work. And right. Even if it works, it only lasts 20 years. That's the nail in the coffin.
3: Right.
2: You got a 50% chance of it not working. It could affect, according to some of your doctors, pregnancy, right? Yep. And if it doesn't work, that's going to mean more surgeries down the road.
3: Yep.
2: I say sit it out, deal with the pain, and hope they come up with a better way to
3: treat
2: it.
3: That's what I think, too.
2: But we'll see.
1: We have mocked influencers endlessly. And people with podcasts who think they know things.
2: Yeah.
1: Endlessly.
2: No, I'm not pretending I know things. I'm just giving them my two cents. I'm not a doctor.
1: Everyone that has met Olivia for the past 5 years has given her 2 cents.
2: That's right. And there's mine.
1: Okay.
2: I'm not telling her that's right or wrong. I'm just saying.
1: Then why?
2: IMO, from what I've heard, that's what I would do. Okay, let's go. Here's celebrity news.
1: Celebrity news.
2: Lionel Richie. No, we'll start with Taylor Swift. No, we're not. Screw it. We're going to start with Lionel Richie. Because that affects me. I was going to go to his concert tomorrow. We were all going to go to his concert tomorrow. He's with Earth, Wind, and Fire at the Shot. I can't even stand the Shot. I was going to suck it up and go. Anyway, Wednesday night, he's doing a show. It was the first show on his tour. And what city was he in? I don't even know.
1: Minneapolis.
2: Okay, Minneapolis. He was 9 songs into a set. And he's singing with Dancing on the Ceiling, ironically. And he has to sit down while singing Dancing on the Ceiling because he gets dizzy. It's bad audio, but here's the audio of him singing, if you care.

0: He fell through the stage. Oh,
1: the crowd still loved him. Then here he is addressing the crowd after he had to sit down during that song.
2: Now, what I have learned about my years of being in the business, when you are feeling busy, sit your ass down. And when you are feeling strange about yourself, sit your ass down. Now, I want you to know, that's the first time in the history of Dancing on the Ceiling, I've done it sitting down. That's a bad sign. That's a bad sign, y'all.
1: So he sits down. He decides to do one more song. He does Three Times a Lady where he's sitting at a piano. Then he just gets up, walks off stage, and they take him to the hospital. Right. His saxophone player comes out a few minutes later.
3: Unfortunately, Lionel is not feeling well. He won't be able to continue with the show. And additional information will be available.
1: And you will not be refunded your money.
3: Thank you for your patience.
0: We've taken your $200. Go suck it.
1: Well, they got 11 songs. What the hell?
0: If you were a fan at that moment, would you feel like, okay, you were satisfied enough?
1: 10 songs is more than enough. Okay. Lionel Richie. Okay. Yes. I saw him in Columbus, and he was huffing and puffing. This was 2 years ago. I think he was 74, so he's now 76.
0: Well, I don't know why we're trying to make excuses. When you get to a certain point, like Paul McCartney.

0: Anthony. I hope you're taking notes. All right, give it up.
1: Yeah, he's old.
0: Paul Simon, taking notes. Give it up.
1: Exactly. All right, it looks like Taylor Swift's wedding might be a multi-day event. Now everyone's saying they're going to go to Madison Square Garden on July 2nd, which is this coming Thursday, get married in front of a small crowd, then go back the next night for the party. There's no way. No way she's going to go stand in giant Madison Square Garden with 70 people and get married. No. But anyway, it's pretty obvious now, right, that it's going to be a concert. We know now Ed Sheeran's coming. Everyone that can sing, the Haim sisters, the whoever, you name it, they're all going to get their shot of going
0: every
1: up there.
0: One of her tight friends are very talented people.
1: Yeah. Not all singers, but Blake Lively.
0: I'm sure. No, as a gag gift, Travis Kelce's, I don't know, teammates might get up and do some sort of grunts.
1: Meanwhile,
0: grunt song is.
1: Exactly. Meanwhile, Clive Davis is going to have a funeral Monday in New York City. Thank God it's not conflicting with Taylor Swift's event. If he'd hung on a few more days, that'd have been bad. They'd had to move him to Jersey. Anyway, at Clive Davis's funeral, they expect Bruce Springsteen, Dionne Warwick, Barry Manilow, Kennedy. Boy, they better bring a lot of caskets. You don't know who's going to drop off right there.
0: There's an interwoven theme of this show recently. It's sad. All of the people we remember in our format are dying.
1: There are also some younger people. Alicia Keys will be there. Jennifer Hudson.
0: But he was also instrumental in theirs.
1: Yeah, he was. He was. Toy Story 5 will repeat at the box office, taking in $90 million this week. And God, they already know that. Supergirl will bring in $50 million. And Jackass Best in Last with Steve-O and company. It's opening this weekend.
0: This weekend?
1: They expect it to make $10 million. The previews are hilarious. It might have run its course as a, concept.
0: Yeah, but one more dip in the pool might get some money to Steve-O.
1: Yeah.
0: We like Steve-O. He has, and I'll be kind, really screwed out of a lot of money.
1: Yeah, he's not making the big bucks there. You know what? If I'd have known it was opening this weekend, we could have got him on today if we cared. Or it would have been another text to a celebrity that went unreturned. That's never great. Then it'll stick with me all weekend. Why didn't that bastard? New music today. Somber new song. Here's 2 seconds of it.

0: like that. Gracie Abrams. But oh well, in my life, bet you can't tell, but it's kind of a bad time. More background music from her, but we'll play it. Katy Perry. Everyone will ignore that. And then the Rolling Stones. Oh, come on. How in the world is that the best one? That's the second time that's happened, where we play Rolling Stones on New Music Friday, and I hear it, and that's the most intriguing song of all. Wasn't that?
1: Play it again.

0: what the devil does that guy have?
1: That was interesting,
0: because,
1: wasn't
0: it? Because, I mean, we just proved that Lionel Richie, the Paul Simons, the Paul McCartneys of the world have reached an age that their voice, their muscles are going to... And there's Mick Jagger going all falsetto.
1: Sounded like 1980, didn't
0: it? Damn, this is Dave and Jimmy.
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4: Scattered rain showers and thunderstorms as we head into Friday afternoon and evening. We have multiple rounds of heavy rain. Temperatures today are near 79. We'll dip into the upper 60s overnight. Rain showers begin to taper as we head into Saturday with a high near 80. I'm Storm Team 4 meteorologist Macy Tetrick on the Morning Zoo.
0: Kelsey will be back Monday. In the meantime, it's DJ Clown reading prepared news. Thousands of Haitian immigrants in Springfield could face deportation after the Supreme Court yesterday allowed their legal protections to be lifted. Governor DeWine, an outspoken supporter of the Haitian immigrant population in Springfield, called the policy to remove them a mistake. Tomorrow night's scheduled concert with Lionel Richie and Earth, Wind & Fire has been postponed because, well, as we've been explaining all morning, Lionel felt ill. Meanwhile, Earth, Wind & Fire is tooling around looking for a gig. I'd have them in.
1: You kidding me? If Earth, Wind & Fire played the shot and grabbed freaking Conspiracy or someone to open for them, they'd still sell half of the place out.
0: Great band. Lawyers for Luigi Mangione have had discussions with the prosecutors about a possible plea deal. Now, personal opinion. If the prosecutors can't nail this guy for that murder, then why are they in the game?
1: They can, but his lawyers are going to say, you know what? We will stop all of our... Because you can come up with a million reasons why. Remember, they're saying, well, at McDonald's, they did an unlawful search of his backpack and all that stuff. Procedural stuff. They're going to say, we're going to drop all that if you don't kill him. Okay.
0: Okay. Well, that's a possible plea deal. Just wait around for that. This one from 614 Now. This is an intriguing story. So, this woman in Bucyrus saw an animal in a soybean field, thought it was a mountain lion. She swears it's a mountain lion. She said the video has been inspected by the ODNR. That's the Ohio Division of Wildlife. They went to the point of actually going to the soybean field, measuring whatever animal they saw on that video against the soybean size, and then the paw prints. ODNR says it was just a giant house cat. The Bucyrus woman says, you guys are smoking crack.
1: Why, no, does she have really any photos? You can't prove it. I mean,
0: wait a minute. Yes, Jimmy, I was saying this is all based on video. This is all based on video.
1: Where do we get this video? This needs to go to your wife. She will be the final say in this.
0: Okay. ODNR, their staff reviewed the video, examined tracks left by the animal. The tracks measured between 3.5 and 4 centimeters in length. Officials say that is consistent with a domestic house cat. Mountain lion tracks usually measure between 7 and 8 centimeters. Fine.
1: Yeah, it's too close.
0: What's going on this weekend? Well, it ain't Lionel Richie, but it is ConFest. And if you want to go to ConFest, you already know, we're not necessarily the radio station to tell you why. But if you want to observe ConFest,
1: I've gone. I'm supposed to go tonight.
0: It's going to rain.
1: I know. Well, there's a party I'm supposed to go to right on the edge of ConFest.
0: Oh, so you sit there like observers?
1: I guess. I've never gone. Yeah, you kind of overlook the scene.
0: That'd be cool. I mean, as long as you're protected from the rain, you get to watch all these people take a shower.
1: No comment.
0: ConFest this weekend. This is WNCI.
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2: Scattered rain showers and thunderstorms as we head into Friday afternoon and evening. We have multiple rounds of heavy rain. Temperatures today are near 79. We'll dip into the upper 60s overnight. Rain showers begin to taper as we head into Saturday with a high near 80. I'm Storm Team 4 meteorologist Macy Tetrick on the Morning Zoo.
0: We like the show live. We want you to enjoy the show live. You get to see all the parts come together. It's like watching the sausage get made. And I like that. But some of you are on another schedule, so breaks like the one you're about to hear, if it's good enough, will go on our best of, updated daily at the iHeartRadio app. Okay. Dave and Jimmy, this is Dave Kalin and Jimmy Jam. Joke news in a moment. Our thanks to everyone who came out for Nurses and Purses. Shock, all in the healthcare industry. Double shock, the purse is extremely legit. We were looking at the tags. You can tell when you're actually buying a real purse because the tag blows you away.
3: Packed house last night. It was a stone groove, my man. It was a good time.
0: Hold on, I'm waiting for the interpretation. He said it was successful. Now, fast-moving, late-breaking joke news you can trust because we can't trust anything anymore, and I don't even know what your name is.
3: JJ on the Ray-Ray. Here we go. Are we ready?
0: Keep pushing that thing.
3: I don't know anything better. All right. Taylor Swift wrote and recorded her Toy Story 5 song in 8 hours. The only thing Travis Kelce wrote in 8 hours was his name. His first name. By the way, Taylor Swift and Travis asked their wedding guests not to bring gifts. Screwed up. Taylor Swift and Travis Kelce asked their wedding guests not to bring gifts to the wedding. Taylor says being the center of the world's attention during our nation's most important holiday is all she really wants. Even though they're divorcing, Jelly Roll and his wife plan to have a child together. I guess the world can always use more strippers. The U.S. men's soccer team has advanced to the next round. Hookers are celebrating with the World Cup special. For an extra $20, they'll only touch your balls with their feet.
0: I was wondering where you were going.
3: Thanks. There's a biopic in the works about the singing janitor who won America's Got Talent. It's called Bohemian Mopsody. Britney Spears said she wants to have a baby. Challenge accepted, responded Child Protective Services. Music exec Clive Davis died at the age of 94. Not to say he was old, but when he discovered Earth, Wind, and Fire, it wasn't the band. Thank you. Tom Hanks says he'll only do Toy Story 6 if it's worthwhile. Then a Brinks truck arrived in his driveway and he said, it's worthwhile. Cheesecake Factory unveiled a new cheesecake flavor for National Cheesecake Day. You can find it on page 453 of their menu. Danny Pintura from Who's the Boss, the little kid, says he works 5 different gig jobs like driving for Amazon to make ends meet. It's not a shame, though, but it does get a little awkward when he and Tony Danza deliver Grubhub to the same building. Kraft is developing a TSA-compliant container of ranch dressing. So I shoved all those bottles up my butt for nothing? Carly Simon turns 83 today. She's so vain, she probably thinks this joke is about her.
4: You're so vain. You probably think this song is about you.
3: All right, whatever.
0: Went a long way for that.
3: Former Federal Reserve Chair Alan Greenspan has died at the age of 100. He was supposed to die at 90, but then he raised the rate. Liam Payne's 9-year-old son has been named the sole beneficiary of his $28 million estate. He's already spent it all on Pokemon cards.
0: They're hard to get.
3: The Iran peace deal continues to receive massive criticism. I haven't seen something land with such a thud since Tommy Lee unzipped. Mutant sewer rats are spreading through major U.S. cities. By the way, I hereby claim mutant sewer rats for the name of my next garage band. And Ryan Reynolds once spent a month in the hospital after he was hit by a drunk driver. On the bright side, he got to meet Tiger Woods. Thank you.
0: And there. There it is. By the way, the best parts of our show we post every day. So this one will make it. And if you're listening to it, that's weird. At the iHeartRadio app under Dave and Jimmy or DaveandJimmy.com. Thank you. This is Dave and Jimmy.
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0: Okay, moving on. You had mentioned this woman earlier in the show that you think has a very popular song, and you say it is T-R-A-S-H.
3: Oh.
0: Trash, trash, trash.
3: Trash. Ella Langley, is that her name? She has a country song about Texas, the girl from Texas. It's horrible.
0: Well, it's called Choosing Texas. I'm not playing it. I'm just curious. No, I've never heard
3: There's nothing to it. It sounds like any fool in a cover band could come up with this song. She probably stole it from AI. It's so bad.

0: vanilla as it gets. This song should have never been noticed by anybody, I don't think.
1: Okay. Well, it's popular. It's just not our format. It's just not our format.
0: It just sucks.
1: Okay. And I'm publicly calling that song out because if my boss don't know any better, he'll start playing it. I prefer rhythm and blues with mariachi trumpets.
0: Oh, yeah.
1: I think the song is superior. This is Risk It All from Bruno Mars on WNCI.

0: WNCI and Bruno Mars, Risk It All. There's another minute of the song to go, but you know, I got deadlines I gotta meet. Celebrity news headlines to come, and Steve-O on Jackass.
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21: Good morning. Here's a look at what's happening. Prosecutors in Franklin County indicating they will try former Franklin County Sheriff's Deputy Jason Mead for a third time on murder charges. It stems from the shooting death of Casey Goodson Jr. from December of 2020. Mead had been tried twice for murder. The jury was deadlocked in both cases. Back in May, a jury did convict him of reckless homicide. He's scheduled to be sentenced for that next week. Governor Mike DeWine disagrees with the U.S. Supreme Court decision that allows the Trump administration to end temporary protected status of Haitians and Syrians living in the U.S. In a statement shortly after Thursday's ruling, DeWine says the over 10,000 Haitians in Ohio are now subject to immediate deportation, and it is now illegal to employ them. Over 230 people dead, thousands injured. Time's running out also for anyone who may be trapped in the rubble from Wednesday's earthquakes in Venezuela. The U.S. is rushing assistance to the country after the back-to-back magnitude 7.2 and 7.5 quakes left thousands displaced in collapsed homes and businesses. I'm Scott Jennings.
0: Dave and Jimmy, happy Friday. Headlines in a moment. Now that we've taken care of nurses and purses, now we've got this little shindig called Red, White, and Boom. My gosh, this is a week from tonight. So a lot of things are going to be going down. We've done this forever. We're all going downtown for a free fireworks show. Just so happens that we think Taylor Swift will be in the middle of whatever she's doing for her wedding. And we'll have a soundtrack. We'll report on traffic. We'll get you in and out and entertain you. But we will be featuring R. McKinley with a very hot, melting down iPhone in his hand, giving us the latest whatever.
22: I'm telling you, we need to put McKinley like on top of a tower with binoculars, like he's watching New York City. With a little headset on. McKinley, got anything new for us? Oh my God, I think
0: hold on,
22: Blake Lively just showed up.
0: Do it again.
22: I think Blake Lively just showed up with Ryan Reynolds.
0: See, that sounds better. So that's Red, White, and Boom. Now your headlines.
22: He was hilarious. And I'm going to have the picture up here probably in about the next 10 minutes. Last night at Nurses and Purses, we gave away a pair of shorts. I didn't even know they existed. They were Life of a Showgirl athletic shorts. And we made McKinley wear them and model them. It was hysterical. I'll post that today. That's its own post. It should be. So good. All right. Speaking of Tay, who's going to have the more star-studded guest list? Taylor and Travis' wedding or Clive Davis's funeral?
0: I'm going to go at Clive Davis only because...
22: Me too.
0: The generation that he brought up is all there, and they're all AAA stars.
22: Well...
0: Not the most virile or quick.
22: I'm going to go with Taylor, and I'll tell you why. Because Taylor's friends I don't care about. Haim's sisters, Ice Spice... Gracie Abrams, I don't care about any of those people. Ed Sheeran, But there's going to be athletes there because of Travis. He's going to have the NFL's I mean, he's inviting George Kittle, who's not even on his team. That's just the second best or best tight end, how you look at in the NFL. Patrick Mahomes, he's going to have all the A-listers there from the NFL. So I'm giving it to them. Clive Davis, they're expecting, though. Alicia Keys, Dionne Warwick, Bruce Springsteen, Jennifer Hudson, Kenny G. Kenny G, where does he get the time? Barry Manilow. They're all going to be there.
1: I'm saying that's more star wattage. I don't think tight ends...
22: More legendary.
1: Tight ends from the NFL ain't going to make it.
22: More legendary. I'd rather see the crowd at Tazo, I think. We'll have to see.
1: It really depends on what you consider celebrity and what is fine. It's fine.
22: Knockout round. I didn't know this. You said, maybe it wasn't you. It was Fluffer last night in the bar. We were contemplating when U.S. would play next.
1: Right.
22: They could play as early as Monday.
1: I thought I heard Bosnia-Herzegovina on Tuesday.
22: Tuesday then. That's a quick turnaround compared to what they've been doing.
1: The schedule gets tighter.
22: The 32-team knockout round starts Sunday. We play Bosnia and Herzegovina. We play them both. No, what's it called?
1: Bosnia-Herzegovina.
22: Herzegovina.
1: They were once two separate countries. Then they had a war, and it was bad.
22: We'll
1: kill
22: them. We'll smoke them. Anyway, so we lost last night. But if you don't want to watch that, the American Kennel Club is presenting the Agility Premier Cup on ESPN Sunday afternoon. It's the obstacle course for all breeds of dogs.
1: Oh, I love those things. And out of nowhere, a Chihuahua that you didn't think had it.
22: I feel a little bad.
1: It's going to get it at the speed of light.
22: I feel a little bad for the dogs in these things.
1: Why?
22: Because you know the kind of training it has to take to learn those obstacle courses. There's got to be a lot of screaming at those puppies, right? Speaking of puppies, Jessica Simpson said she might respond to your direct message if you are verified on Instagram, meaning you have the blue symbol. Well, you don't say.
1: If you want to go down in a ball of flame like the Hindenburg, go shoot your shot, Jimmy.
22: I was looking for a place to send a D pick this weekend, and I think it just fell into my lap. Just like my D. All right.
1: No, it's exactly what we expect from you. Go cash your check. This is Dave and Jimmy.
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23: Scattered rain showers and thunderstorms as we head into Friday afternoon and evening. We have multiple rounds of heavy rain. Temperatures today are near 79. We'll dip into the upper 60s overnight. Rain showers begin to taper as we head into Saturday with a high near 80. I'm Storm Team 4 meteorologist Macy Tetrick on the Morning Zoo.
1: Kelsey should be back Monday. Oh, God, I pray she's back. I don't know what version of her we're going to get. You think vacation, but you think vacation as a single person going to get some rest. She just spent 8 days with all of her family and her in-laws a house.
22: Miserable.
1: She might come back just absolutely tired.
22: She'll be exhausted, but I bet they're having a blast.
1: All right, what's going on this weekend? 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
22: Sorry, I'm busy.
1: You sure?
22: Yeah.
1: Deep value boxes.
22: Probably be fun to walk around in.
1: The biggest names and hobbies under one roof.
22: Oh, my God. I have baseball cards when I was a little kid.
1: Yep.
22: I'm cleaning out my mom's basement, and I don't know what to do with them. I should go see if anybody there would want to buy them, right? Can you just show up with cards? You don't know.
1: I have no idea. I'm reading a PR thing.
22: I bet if I just showed up with a box of cards, I have all the New York Mets World Series team autographed pictures. I don't know what to do with them. Okay. I don't want them.
1: And finally, I was going to talk about Lionel Richie and Earth, Wind & Fire and Jimmy going to the concert. It has been postponed. Nice. Lionel Richie fell sick. So Earth, Wind & Fire and Lionel Richie is off for now. I'm sure postponement means hold on to your tickets. Well, you don't even hold on to the tickets anymore. Don't delete them from your phone, and eventually we'll get a hold of you. This is WNCI.
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1: Hang on, I know what's going on. I'm a little busy.
23: Multiple rounds of rain and thunderstorms Friday as we head into the afternoon and evening. Temperatures today will climb to the upper 70s. I'm Storm Team 4 meteorologist Macy Tetrick on the Morning Zoo.
1: I'm still not ready.
23: Scattered rain showers and thunderstorms as we head into Friday afternoon and evening. We have multiple rounds of heavy
11: people
23: rain.
11: Listen for her
23: temperatures
11: anyway.
23: Today are near
11: I'm
23: 70.
11: Sorry? People listen for Macy anyway.
1: That's her name?
11: Mm-hmm.
1: Dave and Jimmy, this is Dave Kalin, Jimmy Jam, Kelsey eventually. This is a flashback, and there's a reason for it. The new and, I think, last Jackass movie comes out this weekend.
11: Called Jackass Best and Last.
1: Okay. Now, we've made friends in a professional way with Steve-O over the years. He's fun. He's very forthcoming. He acknowledges his sins against humanity. And you're about to hear a story of exactly how little money he made for the most outrageous stunts he did early in his career. I'm hoping, and this is without evidence, that he gets compensated high for this movie. This one. And it's not just all Johnny Knoxville. Because he's got 5 to 6 meat puppets around him that are just breaking their body for him. So let's go back to the conversation we had where Steve-O admitted exactly what money is at play in Jackass. And I can say this now based on a conversation we were having off the air. Last time you were with us, you came in with not a six-pack, an entire case, a friend, maybe your manager. We believe you got, when we took a break, you went to the bathroom. We think you did cocaine.
12: I'm sure I did.
1: Okay.
11: No, you did. You did.
12: I'm surprised I didn't just do it on the counter in here.
11: No, you left it on the counter in the bathroom.
12: Okay, cool. That's uncharacteristic, though. I'm sure, that's like leaving a half a beer or something. You can't leave
11: it. Right, you're right. Well, there was some residue. How about that?
12: All right.
1: But I there are a couple questions I have about Jackass. Because those movies do phenomenally well. They make a lot of money. Uh-huh. And unlike a traditional, like a Will Smith movie, the budgets are low. I mean, it's really, you are the actor, you are the script writer.
12: The budget for the movie comes out of our butts.
1: But it makes all that money, so how do you divvy up money when it's you, Johnny Knox, the whole crew? Who gets what to what?
12: Well, Knoxville gets a lot to us getting a little, I think.
1: I don't know. But do you divvy that up ahead of time?
12: I shouldn't say that because it's been, you know, I mean, I really have no gripe. And Knoxville, by all means, is the creator, the producer, and the star. And he, like, has made sacrifices beyond what, you know. And he's also super generous as well. The problem is that there have only been 3 theatrical movies spanned over the course of 15 years.
1: Right.
12: So, you know,
11: is that where the money is?
12: Is that where
11: movies versus TV? Did you guys make a lot more?
12: Oh, come on, dude! Like, you've been in the entertainment business long enough, you got to know that.
1: But I don't know which makes more.
12: basic cable doesn't make anything. Let me tell you my pay scale for the first season of Jackass. If I didn't even get paid per episode, I got paid per bit. And if it was like genuinely life threatening or life threatening, like you know, like high impact sort of you know life and limb kind of a stunt, I got $500, like buyout, no residuals, no nothing. If it was a low impact, sort of a sight gag, you know, kind of comedy prank, I got $200.
1: Jeez.
12: And now, and I
1: see them in my mind. I know exactly what you're talking about. Right. Like a little something that happened, I don't know, sure. by the trailer is a $200 job.
12: Right. Sure.
1: Oh, it sounds like prostitution.
12: Well, now here's the thing, too, and I'm so gnarly that after 5 days, like I filmed the whole first season in the span of 5 days. And by the end of it, I had been bitten by a shark. I had, you know, it was just all banged up, like sleepless. And I had done like every drug in the sun. And I'm just in this like, you know, crumpled pile, you know, like on the ground. Like on the last day, and I pulled out a piece of paper to write down not just what I was owed and expected to be paid, but more importantly, like what I didn't want to land on the editing floor or slip through the cracks. Like,
1: right.
12: You know, like this is what I expect to see on TV. So I started with my list and I wrote goldfish, where I want to say iconically swallowed a goldfish, and then barfed it up into a fishbowl, and it came out swimming. It was an amazing bit. And I remember after I did it, Knoxville said, "Well, Mr. O, if you're not already famous, you know, I'd say now you're going to be." And so here I am on the last day of filming. I write down goldfish trick, and then you know now I could have choked on it. It could have got stuck in my throat. It could have come up backwards. And torn my everything. And I looked at this and I had too much pride to charge $500 for it. I wanted to be considered the guy who was so crazy that was just kind of funny, and I had too much integrity, so I wrote down next to it $200.
11: Sorry, low impact.
12: that's low impact.
1: Oh,
12: you know,
1: man.
12: Like I just like and that's how it's been like for me in my career. You know, like I like really want to just deliver the goods and just like,
1: oh, you have,
12: you know,
1: you
12: and,
1: have.
12: And just be gnarly.
11: But how old were you back then? Like 21?
12: I was 26.
11: Still, you probably thought that was a lot of money, right? Oh my God, well, I'm making thousands here.
12: Well, no, after taxes, I made $1,500 for that first season.
1: Oh wow.
12: And then I didn't care. It didn't even matter to me. You know, like and then when the show premiered, it had been on for 2 weeks. Like we had the first season, and the first show, then the next week, and then the next week. So by the time three episodes had aired, I got a call from the producer saying, "Okay, we're a hit." Frankly, we were the highest rated show in the history of MTV. Like for that kind of a production. And they said, okay, so now MTV is going to order seasons 2 and 3 in one go. They're ordering 16 episodes where the first season was 8. And they said, and we know we got to pay you. So, you know, like, get ready, you know, like, bah, bah, bah, bah, bah. We're going to give you $2,000 per episode. And in my head, like, this is a joke. We're the highest rated show in the history of MTV, and they're going to give me $2,000 per episode. And I'm thinking in my head, 16 episodes times 2,000, that's $32,000. I'm effing rich.
1: Steve-O, and by the way, to check that, Jackass, the TV show, premiered on MTV in 2000. And he was 26. You do the math. He's in a movie. I hope he gets paid. He's really... And Olivia, man, if you want recommendations for your bad back, we got to talk to Steve-O. If anyone knows doctoring with a crumpled body, it's him. This is Dave and Jimmy.
0: You're listening to the number one rated morning zoo.
2: With Dave,
1: do you still
2: Jimmy.
1: Have Steve-O's number?
0: WNCI.
11: I do.
1: Yeah. I'm not instructing you, but that wouldn't be the world's worst text. We have a coworker in need of like real serious, you know,
11: backup. That's we're going to use our Steve-O text.
1: Yes, because it helps a human being. Poor Olivia's 20. She's been fighting her entire life with a bad back.
11: I'll solve her back problems. Don't worry.

0: WNCI, Kalani. And Full. It's a deep song, but we're a top 40. So it's like, hey, that was a nice song. Red, White, and Boom is week from tonight. Expect to hear a lot of sponsorship, because without the sponsors, we'd have to charge, and we're not in that game.
1: We are a little bit heavier coming into downtown this morning on 71 North up on the south side, as well as 70 East right about the old Cooper Stadium due to the construction work. Remember, street closures are in place for Goodale at Goodale Park for ComFest, which runs

0: you tomorrow night. You're not now in Columbus. He canceled his show. He postponed it because a couple nights ago he was in Minneapolis doing a concert. He was singing Dancing on the Ceiling. He was not dancing on the ceiling. No, no, quite the opposite. He had to sit down, sing one more song, seated at a piano, and just got up, left the stage, and walked off and said, I'm old, and went to the hospital. Here he is addressing the crowd after he sat down during the first song.
1: Now, what I have learned about my years of being in the business, when you are feeling busy, sit your ass down. And when you are feeling strange about yourself, sit your ass down.
0: Yeah. Because he's sad. It looks so weird. And he's doing this thing with his hand, like telling somebody that I'm dizzy and I don't have my balance. Ay, ay, ay. That ain't good. Your first show of the tour. That was his first show of the tour. There's going to be a spinoff of Shrek, Donkey. He's going to have his own movie. Oh, man. That's easy money for DreamWorks, isn't it?
2: No. I think it's a playground that Eddie Murphy is very familiar with, and he's going to make magic of it.
0: Oh, Donkey is kids will eat it
2: Adults will eat it up. I love Donkey.
0: Yeah. It falls on my television.
2: You played the trailer, and he's singing some obscure 70s hit. It's a to come back. It's great.
0: It's pretty funny. Prince Harry and Meghan Markle are going to bring their own security team to the UK. Remember at one point he said, I don't see any way that I'll ever be able to come over to the UK because they won't supply me with security. You probably don't even need security, dude. They hate you over there. No one's going to be mobbing you for autographs. Don't worry. Speaking of Europe, in France, the government has now banned alcohol at outdoor events because it is so hot.
2: It is.
0: God. If it was like that here, we'd be like, guzzle it up, country folk. Take your shirts off, go to a concert, and chug it till you drop.
2: 106, I mean, for a festival, 106 degrees on average. And put a festival on a concrete slab. And aim the sun directly at your face.
0: Yeah, but we would do it here and love it. Justin Bieber released a live album, recorded the first weekend at Coachella. That might be interesting.
2: I hope it was a good show.
0: If you care at all about Bieber. For the first time, the Olympic Committee is going to pay athletes, and this is going to be retro. This will go back to the 2026 this year, the games we just had in February, the Winter Olympics.
2: Right.
0: Every athlete that participated will get $10,000 just for showing up.
2: That's not bad.
0: That's pretty righteous. I mean, you're a curler from Slovenia.
2: I know, it wouldn't offset the entire expense of doing that.
0: No, but you already took care of that. I'm sure you had your ducks in a row just to get there. You had to pay for training.
2: In the high-profile sports, yeah. But there's some, like, skiing riflemen out there probably just working at Home Depot to make ends meet.
0: Oh, for sure. We have them on our teams. I mean, we have these obscure sports that no one cares about, and I would do it just for the love of the sport. The Greeks are already soliciting for bobsledders again. I got solicited. Remember being on the Greek bobsled team? I saw it again. They're doing it again now.
2: I understand.
0: I'm a little out of shape for that now.
2: You've made that case several times before.
0: I should have done it.
2: Better take advantage of this while, you know, sign up for the four-man job. You're just a meat sack. There's a three or four man bobsled.
0: You still gotta push those guys. I bet if they took their suits off, they're ripped.
2: But you're the middle guy. You just take a spin.
0: So long for the ride.
2: Right.
0: That's not bad. Celebrities that say they've been visited by ghosts. There's a new list out. Kendrick Lamar says Tupac visited him in a dream and told him not to let his music die.
2: Well, that's a dream.
0: Could have been a dream, dude.
2: Yeah, that's a dream.
0: You know who Ana de Armas is? She's kind of on the verge of being a superstar. She's always not a superstar, but on the verge. She did get nominated for an Oscar this year for her movie. Anyway, she says Marilyn Monroe's ghost would visit the set of Blonde and throw things off the wall when she didn't like something. You're crazy. Dan Aykroyd used to live at Mama Cass's former estate. And people who visited believe they encountered her when they were there to see Dan Aykroyd. They'd see a big, dark shape at the top of the stairs, and they would get taps on their shoulders when her name was called. That's creepy.
2: Well, Dan Aykroyd, I will give him this. He's a weirdo, but he

0: tell an amazing story.
1: Well, he's also really into the paranormal. Right. At least he hosts shows about it.
2: Right.
1: And I thought it was just like cashing in on my Ghostbuster
0: fame.
1: He's
0: all in. He was there before podcasting and any of that stuff came out.
1: Cher believes Sonny Bono turns her chandelier on even when the power is out. And the chandelier goes on. She thinks Sonny did it.
2: Okay.
1: Once again, I think you're a little crazy. New Music Friday today. Would you like to hear any? Would you like to hear some?
0: Depends. What are we going to make them?
1: This one's brand new.
3: Popular.
1: No, it's not, but it's Ariana Grande's birthday, so I snuck it in there.
3: Popular. I'll help you be popular. You'll hang with the right cohort.
1: All right, here's Somber.

Gracie Abrams. Sounds like every other Gracie Abrams song ever created. Katy Perry.

0: one's a shocker. This is new from the Rolling Stones. Normally, I wouldn't even play it, but we played it by accident earlier today and said, huh. And Steve Winwood is singing background on it.
1: Okay.
0: These are two old dudes, but wait to hear this.

0: That sounds kind of cool.
1: What universe do the three remaining OGs of the Rolling Stones, they're older than dirt, and Keith Richards looks 3,000 years old.
0: Right.
1: How are they able to make that sound legitimate?
0: They did, though, right?
1: I would say, yeah.
0: And the wait, one more great song came out.
1: What?
0: Dolly Parton released a jingle for her new truck stop. You want to hear the cheesiest thing you've ever heard? Enjoy.
1: Give me.
2: Tennessee and travel stops.
1: What did I do wrong? Lord, why are you smiting me?
0: This is playing in hell on a loop.
1: The doctor's here with your pineapple colonoscopy.
0: Come on, say fixes.
2: You know I'll always love you, so don't forget to stop and visit me.
0: Still, that sounds like when that bell rings, she goes, do you want me to fill you up? This sounds like you're going into a Disney ride. Like, mm-hmm. What's
3: it's
0: the one?
3: It's a small world.
0: It's a small world. Oh, I missed the bell ringing. Here it is.
2: Can I fill her up?
0: Now the little robots are waving bye to you as your boat goes around.
1: I love Dolly. Just stop singing. This is Dave and Jimmy.
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6: Scattered rain showers and thunderstorms as we head into Friday afternoon and evening. We have multiple rounds of heavy rain. Temperatures today are near 79. We'll dip into the upper 60s overnight. Rain showers begin to taper as we head into Saturday with a high near 80. I'm Storm Team 4 meteorologist Maisie Tetrick on the Morning Zoo.
1: Kelsey will be back Monday. In the meantime, it's DJ Clown reading prepared news. Thousands of Haitian immigrants in Springfield could face deportation after the Supreme Court yesterday allowed their legal protections to be lifted. Governor DeWine, an outspoken supporter of the Haitian immigrant population in Springfield, called the policy to remove them a mistake. Tomorrow night's scheduled concert with Lionel Richie and Earth, Wind & Fire has been postponed because, well, as we've been explaining all morning, Lionel felt ill. Meanwhile, Earth, Wind & Fire is tooling around looking for a gig. I'm having it.
0: You kidding me? If Earth, Wind & Fire played the shot and grabbed freaking Conspiracy or someone to open for them, they'd still sell half of the place out.
1: Great band. Lawyers for Luigi Mangione have had discussions with the prosecutors about a possible plea deal. Now, personal opinion. If the prosecutors can't nail this guy for that murder, then why are they in the game?
0: They can, but his lawyers are going to say, you know what? We will stop all of our... Because you can come up with a million reasons why. Remember, they're saying, well, at McDonald's, they did an unlawful search of his backpack and all that stuff. Procedural stuff. They're going to say, we're going to drop all that if you don't kill him. Okay.
1: Well, that's a possible plea deal. Just wait around for that. This one from 614 Now. This is an intriguing story. So, this woman in Bucyrus saw an animal in a soybean field. Thought it was a mountain lion. She swears it's a mountain lion. She said the video has been inspected by the ODNR. That's the Ohio Division of Wildlife. They went to the point of actually going to the soybean field, measuring whatever animal they saw on that video against the soybean size, and then the paw prints. ODNR says it was just a giant house cat. The Bucyrus woman says, you guys are smoking crack.
0: Why, does she have any photos? You can't prove it. I mean,
1: wait a minute. Yes, Jimmy, I was saying this is all based on video. This is all based on video.
0: Where do we get this video? This needs to go to your wife. She will be the final say in this. Okay.
1: ODNR, their staff reviewed the video, examined tracks left by the animal. The tracks measured between 3.5 and 4 centimeters in length. Officials say that is consistent with a domestic house cat. Mountain lion tracks usually measure between 7 and 8 centimeters. Fine.
0: Yeah, it's too close.
1: What's going on this weekend? Well, it ain't Lionel Richie, but it is ConFest. And if you want to go to ConFest, you already know, we're not necessarily the radio station to tell you why. But if you want to observe ConFest,
0: I'm supposed to go tonight.
1: It's going to rain.
0: I know. Well, there's a party I'm supposed to go to right on the edge of ConFest.
1: Oh, so you sit there like observers?
0: I guess. I've never gone. Yeah, you kind of overlook the scene.
1: That'd be cool. I mean, as long as you're protected from the rain, you get to watch all these people take a shower.
0: No comment.
1: ComFest this weekend. This is WNC.
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0: clouds because I play that sound.
1: Scattered rain showers and thunderstorms as we head into Friday afternoon and evening. We have multiple rounds of heavy rain. Temperatures today are near 79. We'll dip into the upper 60s overnight. Rain showers begin to taper as we head into Saturday with a high near 80. I'm Storm Team 4 meteorologist Macy Tetrick on the Morning Zoo.
0: Now, I know we have a large audience and not all of you came to Nurses and Purses, but a lot of you did. We had a good time. Still and kind of stunned by the price of some of these purses. We paid for them legitimately. If you got one last night, that's yours. And it's worth $430 effing for our purse. But maybe, okay. Now we turn our sights on Red, White, and Boom. A week from tonight, downtown Red, White, and Boom with a synchronized soundtrack only on WNCI. The radio, not online. That'll be a delay.

0: Dave and Jimmy. This is the Kelsey break. Let me warn you, because the subject matter will probably be...
1: Due to some sexual content, parental discretion is advised.
0: Tasty. Subject, Kelsey.
2: Famous people who have died during sex. Right during the act, okay? This is a list from BuzzFeed. Do you know of any off the top of your head?
3: I know... Was it Marie Antoinette? Not Marie Antoinette. She got beheaded. It was... who did it with a horse? Catherine the Great.
0: Okay.
3: She's having sex with a
0: horse.
3: That
0: I didn't know.
2: She did?
0: You sure that's not legend?
3: No, it's not legend. It's well known. Catherine the Great was getting it on with a horse. And unfortunately, that's how she met her fate.
0: Hundreds of years ago.
2: Yeah, but some of these are really old.
3: Okay. I have good authority on this.
0: Okay,
3: all right.
0: Okay. All right, fine.
2: All right. I mean, well, we know the lead singer of NXS, Michael Hutchence, died from autoerotic asphyxiation. So he was doing himself. That's also how Kung Fu actor David Carradine died. But Michael Hutchence's family says it was suicide. Okay. I mean, that's probably what you would say. Matthew McConaughey's dad died of a heart attack while having sex with his mother and had predicted that's how he would go. He had told Matthew, "When I go, I'm going to be making love to your mother." They had divorced twice before marrying a third time, and he had a heart attack during it. Former Vice President Nelson Rockefeller died at 70 while having sex with his 25-year-old personal assistant.
3: Oh, my God.
2: Also a fatal heart attack. More than 1,000 years ago, Pope John XII was a teenager when he became Pope, and he brought gambling, drinking, and orgies into the Vatican.
3: A Pope did this?
2: Yes. He was killed at 27 by a woman's jealous husband who beat him to death when he walked in on them getting it on.
3: Oh, my God.
0: Ah! There are some dark days for the papacy. It isn't that the popes back then aren't like they are now. It's more a power thing.
3: Wow.
0: And some of them were just total degenerates.
2: My gosh.
3: This says, popular rumor that Catherine the Great died while having sex with a horse is a myth.
2: Oh.
3: She died of a stroke in her bathroom.
2: Oh.
0: However,
3: but that was 1796. That wasn't as long as you thought.
0: It's a long time ago.
3: No, but it wasn't as long ago as you thought. It wasn't like 500 years ago, or we have no idea. That was after the U.S. Revolution.
0: I've got it.
3: Things are pretty well documented. Well,
2: where'd the horse rumor come?
3: I'm not sure it was a rumor.
2: Oh, okay. Félix Farreau was the president of France in the 1890s. He died getting a...
0: One of them?
2: Yeah, from his mistress in his presidential office.
3: She had lockjaw?
2: A massive stroke.
3: Oh, it was a massive stroke.
2: When she called, like, for the emergency help, he had his pants around his ankles.
3: So no way.
2: That was publicized.
0: Wait, you're saying she called for emergency help?
2: Well, she said...
0: When did this happen?
3: What's she going to do?
2: In 1890. Yeah, when she called the staff, like, someone help me.
0: 911.
2: She called 911, yeah. Lord Palmerston was Prime Minister of the UK when he died in 1865 at the age of 80. He was having sex with a servant on a pool table.
3: That's pretty frisky for an 80-year-old, right?
2: Pretty spry. And he was married, so this was an affair.
3: Jeez.
2: My gosh. Legendary Australian cricket player Shane Warne died in 2022 from a massive heart attack while on a boys' weekend in Thailand. He was 52. When they looked at the security footage, they saw two massage therapists leaving his room, and he had three types of sex drugs in the room, including Viagra and Camagra, a super strength sex drug known as Viagra.
3: How much do you need?
0: Wow.
3: How old was he?
2: 52.
0: When you say Viagra ain't enough.
2: And Camagra.
3: Give me some Camagra.
0: Thanks for the overemphasis on the first syllable.
3: I didn't even mean to say it that way.
0: I know. Anything else, sir?
2: No, that's it.
0: Okay, that was very interesting. Lady Godiva, no horse.
3: No, Catherine the Great.
0: Catherine the Great.
3: No, you know what? The horse for sure.
0: Wait.
3: Lady Godiva makes chocolates. For sure. For sure, Catherine the Great was doing the horse. Because wouldn't you, if you were died doing a horse, wouldn't you say, oh, no, she had a stroke?
2: Well, yeah.
3: You make something up. You're
2: right.
3: Not going to...
0: Or...
2: The Vatican tried to cover up the Pope story, too, for sure.
0: Okay, now we're wading in too deep on authenticity.
2: Hmm.
0: This is Dave and Jimmy.
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0: No, don't go away. 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
4: 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Trip. That's trip. Enter it now.
0: Okay. It's a humid morning. Eventually, the humidity will turn into rain. We think some strong...

0: WNCI, sorry. Every now and then, an equipment problem. But we got past it. That's Natasha Bedingfield. When we come back, the breaking joke news you know, trust, and...
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17: Good morning. Here's a look at what's happening. Prosecutors in Franklin County indicating they will try former Franklin County Sheriff's Deputy Jason Meade for a third time on murder charges. It stems from the shooting death of Casey Goodson Jr. from December of 2020. Meade had been tried twice for murder. The jury was deadlocked in both cases. Back in May, a jury did convict him of reckless homicide. He's scheduled to be sentenced for that next week. Governor Mike DeWine disagrees with the U.S. Supreme Court decision that allows the Trump administration to end temporary protected status of Haitians and Syrians living in the U.S. In a statement shortly after Thursday's ruling, DeWine says the over 10,000 Haitians in Ohio are now subject to immediate deportation, and it is now illegal to employ them. Over 230 people dead, thousands injured. Time's running out also for anyone who may be trapped in the rubble from Wednesday's earthquakes in Venezuela. The U.S. is rushing assistance to the country after the back-to-back magnitude 7.2 and 7.5 quakes left thousands displaced in collapsed homes and businesses. I'm Scott Jennings.
0: Dave and Jimmy, this is Dave Kalin and Jimmy Jam. Joke news in a moment. Our thanks to everyone who came out for Nurses and Purses. Shock, all in the healthcare industry. Double shock, the purses extremely legit. We were looking at the tags. You can tell when you're actually buying a real purse because the tag blows you away.
18: Packed house last night. It was a stone groove, my man. It was a good time.
0: Hold on, I'm waiting for the interpretation. He said it was successful. Fast-moving, late-breaking joke news you can trust, because we can't trust anything anymore, and I don't even know what your name is.
18: JJ on the Ray-Ray. Here we go. Are we ready?
0: Keep pushing that thing.
18: I don't know anything better. All right. Taylor Swift wrote and recorded her Toy Story 5 song in 8 hours. The only thing Travis Kelce wrote in 8 hours was his name. His first name. By the way, Taylor Swift and Travis asked their wedding guests not to bring gifts. Screwed up. Taylor Swift and Travis Kelce asked their wedding guests not to bring gifts to the wedding. Taylor says being the center of the world's attention during our nation's most important holiday is all she really wants. Even though they're divorcing, Jelly Roll and his wife plan to have a child together. I guess the world can always use more strippers. The U.S. men's soccer team is advanced to the next round. Hookers are celebrating with the World Cup special. For an extra $20, they'll only touch your balls with their feet.
0: I was wondering where you were going.
18: Thanks. There's a biopic in the works about the singing janitor who won America's Got Talent. It's called Bohemian Mopsody. Britney Spears said she wants to have a baby. Challenge accepted, responded Child Protective Services. Music exec Clive Davis died at the age of 94. Not to say he was old, but when he discovered Earth, Wind, and Fire, it wasn't the band. Thank you. Tom Hanks says he'll only do Toy Story 6 if it's worthwhile. Then a Brinks truck arrived in his driveway and he said, it's worthwhile. Cheesecake Factory unveiled a new cheesecake flavor for National Cheesecake Day. You can find it on page 453 of their menu. Danny Pintura from Who's the Boss, the little kid, says he works 5 different gig jobs like driving for Amazon to make ends meet. It's not a shame, though, but it does get a little awkward when he and Tony Danza deliver Grubhub to the same building. Kraft is developing a TSA-compliant container of ranch dressing. So I shoved all those bottles up my butt for nothing? Carly Simon turns 83 today. She's so vain, she probably thinks this joke is about her.
0: Went a long way for that.
18: Long way for that one. Former Federal Reserve Chair Alan Greenspan has died at the age of 100. He was supposed to die at 90, but then he raised the rate. Liam Payne's 9-year-old son has been named the sole beneficiary of his $28 million estate. He's already spent it all on Pokemon cards.
0: They're hard to get.
18: The Iran peace deal continues to receive massive criticism. I haven't seen something land with such a thud since Tommy Lee unzipped. Mutant sewer rats are spreading through major U.S. cities. By the way, I hereby claim mutant sewer rats for the name of my next garage band. And Ryan Reynolds once spent a month in the hospital after he was hit by a drunk driver. On the bright side, he got to meet Tiger Woods.
0: Thank you. And there it is. By the way, the best parts of our show we post every day, so this one will make it. And if you're listening to it, at the iHeartRadio app under Dave and Jimmy or DaveandJimmy.com. Thank you. This is Dave and Jimmy.
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21: Multiple rounds of rain and thunderstorms Friday as we head into the afternoon and evening. Temperatures today will climb to the upper 70s. I'm Storm Team 4 meteorologist Maisie Tetrick on the morning zoo.

0: movie. Risk It All from Bruno Mars. In the next half hour, let's see. Can you tell the difference between a human and AI calling you? And that's not a mountain lion. It's a house cat. No, it's a mountain lion. 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
0: That's it for the ads, at least for now. 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
20: Multiple rounds of rain and thunderstorms Friday as we head into the afternoon and evening. Temperatures today will climb to the upper 70s. I'm Storm Team 4 meteorologist Macy Tetrick on the Morning Zoo.
0: Dave and Jimmy, this is Rando News. We'll start with a poll, and again, poll, you know, an opinion poll is not science, but the story behind it is interesting. A majority of us, 56% of America, think we're confident enough if we could determine if a company's chat is AI or a human. We've had experience with this. Sometimes the telemarketers would call, and we know where they're calling from, and it ain't America. And then this really vanilla version of AI started calling us. And yeah, we were on to them within 2 seconds.
21: Yeah.
0: But I'm sure it's gotten vastly better by now. And by the way, you want to mess with AI to find out if it's AI? Ask for a human being, and a very specific human being. Jimmy and I asked for when, like, AI said, would you like to talk to somebody else? I said, yes, Ben Roethlisberger. And the AI couldn't, like, who's that? And it eventually hung up.
21: My tell is always the pause when you answer the phone. I go, hello? Pause. Click. I'm out of there. There's a pause.
0: Now, the best of late night from last night, and by that I mean nobody showed up. So this is a summer throwback special.
22: A lot of people have road trips planned this summer, but I just saw that gas stations all over the country could run out of gas in the coming months. It's going to be a tough summer, especially because gasoline is the main ingredient in White Claw Surge.
23: Red Lobster launched its Festival of Summer Sips, which includes the Purple Haze cocktail made with Dr. Dre and Snoop Dogg's gin, desert pear, lemonade, and sparkling gold shimmer. Said a Red Lobster spokesman, look, we don't know, okay? Nobody wants lobster. We don't know what to do.
24: There's a new summer vacation trend among parents foregoing high-intensity camps and activities for their children in favor of weeks of unplanned time, a trend they're calling kid rotting. Hey, maybe don't call it that. Not everything's a trend. My family and I are doing this new thing where we all lay in bed and close our eyes from 11 p.m. to 6 a.m. We call it micro-deathing.
0: That's best up from people who used to work late night. Today's a significant day if you own a dog. It's National Take Your Dog to Work Day. I invite you not to.
21: Not here.
0: What do you mean?
21: They said no more pets here.
0: Oh?
21: Yeah, we got an email that said no more dogs.
0: When did that happen?
21: Was it last week, Olivia? Do you remember that? Did you see it?
25: Yeah, I think so.
0: Okay.
21: Yeah.
0: I didn't mind.
21: You will not see dogs.
0: Personally, I didn't mind.
21: I just didn't like them in the studios because it's dog hair.
0: Well, where else are they going to go?
21: Well, out there. I don't care if they're out there pooping in the sales department.
0: Okay. Universal Studios, and I believe this is Orlando, spent $500 million on a new kids resort theme park, and some people say it looks like a maximum security prison.
21: No way.
0: That's funny. Dave and Buster's is in financial trouble. I'm not trying to add gas to the fire, but their business model, when it was created, was legitimate. And then we legalized gambling. Then we legalized everything. And David Buster's sitting there going like, I don't know. We're like Chuck E. Cheese. You can't do anything in our place other than play games.
1: Nothing fun in here.
0: Nothing. And you don't win anything. You win tickets to what? You know, some stuffed toy. Two financial things that I think are funny. Elon Musk has already lost his trillionaire status, but that's because of the up and down of his new venture. Don't worry. He's not a loser. He's still worth a lot of money. Next week, he'll be a trillionaire again. This is the more interesting. Prince William is a billionaire. Prince William is a billionaire.
1: Billionaire of the B.
0: On paper, he's actually richer than his dad.
1: Wow.
0: And
1: them royals, they work so hard.
0: When we were talking to Tony Dibbon, were you making this up? Like, Charles is not long for this world?
1: Oh, no, I don't.
0: Just making that up.
1: No, he said that because Harry and Meghan are going over to England to visit. And he thinks it's because they want to see Dada before he's bye-bye.
0: Meet and greets in before that.
1: By the way, they're bringing their own security team, they decided.
0: What do you mean?
1: Meghan and Harry. They're upset that England, exactly, that England won't spend the money to protect them, so they are bringing security with them. Okay, great. Who cares?
0: Do you use a loofah in the shower?
1: No.
0: Some people still do. Or maybe the same washcloth. What the experts are saying is you might want to swap out the loofah for a new one at the least, or forget it. And with a washcloth, you got to swap that stuff out every couple days. They still say the most clean you can get is with your own hands, with your own two hands.
1: I think that too.
0: The most fun you can have in a shower is with your own two hands. Did you know Nicolas Cage has turned down the roles of Shrek in Shrek, Neo in The Matrix, Harry in Dumb and Dumber, Aragorn in Lord of the Rings, I think that's how you say it, Aragorn. Okay. Those roles went to others, obviously.
1: He had a shot to be Shrek.
0: He could have been all of them.
1: Oh, Donkey. Donkey, come on now. Let's go.
0: You know, Donkey's going to get his own series.
1: I love it.
0: I love it, too. This is David Jimmy.
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0: Dave and Jimmy. Happy Friday. Headlines in a moment. Now that we've taken care of nurses and purses, now we've got this little shindig called Red, White, and Boom. Oh my gosh, this is a week from tonight. So a lot of things are going to be going down. We've done this forever. We're all going downtown for a free fireworks show. Just so happens that we think Taylor Swift will be in the middle of whatever she's doing for her wedding. And we'll have a soundtrack. We'll report on traffic. We'll get you in and out and entertain you. But we will be featuring R. McKinley with a very hot, melting down iPhone in his hand, giving us the latest whatever.
1: I'm telling you, we need to put McKinley like on top of a tower with binoculars, like he's watching New York City. A little headset on. McKinley, got anything new for us? Oh, my God. I think Blake Lively just showed up.
0: See, that sounds better. So that's Red, White, and Boom. Now your headlines.
1: He was hilarious. And I'm going to have the picture up here probably in about the next 10 minutes. Last night at Nurses and Purses, we gave away a pair of shorts. I didn't even know they existed. They were Life of a Showgirl athletic shorts. And we made McKinley wear them and model them. It was hysterical. I'll post that today. That's its own post. It should be. It's so good. All right. Speaking of Tay, who's going to have the more star-studded guest list? Taylor and Travis' wedding or Clive Davis's funeral?
0: I'm going to go with Clive Davis only because...
1: Me too.
0: The generation that he brought up is all there, and they're all AAA stars.
1: Well...
0: Not the most virile or quick.
1: I'm going to go with Taylor, and I'll tell you why. Because Taylor's friends I don't care about. Haim Sisters, Ice Spice, Gracie Abrams. I don't care about any of those people. Ed Sheeran, eh. But there's going to be athletes there because of Travis. He's going to have the NFL's... I mean, he's inviting George Kittle, who's not even on his team. That's just the second best or best tight end to how you look at in the NFL. Patrick Mahomes, he's going to have all the A-listers there from the NFL. So I'm giving it to them. Clive Davis, they're expecting, though. Alicia Keys, Dionne Warwick, Bruce Springsteen, Jennifer Hudson, Kenny G. Kenny G, where does he get the time? Barry Manilow. They're all going to be there.
0: I'm saying that's more star wattage. I don't think tight ends...
1: More legendary.
0: Tight ends from the NFL ain't going to make it.
1: More legendary. I'd rather see the crowd at Tazo, I think. We'll have to see.
0: It depends. I mean, it really depends on what you consider celebrity and what is fine. It's fine.
1: Knockout round. I didn't know this. You said, maybe it wasn't you. It was Fluffer last night in the bar. We were contemplating when U.S. would play next.
0: Right.
1: They could play as early as Monday.
0: I thought I heard Bosnia-Herzegovina on Tuesday.
1: Tuesday then. That's a quick turnaround compared to what they've been doing.
0: The schedule gets tighter.
1: So the 32-team knockout round starts Sunday. We play Bosnia and Herzegovina. We play them both. No, what's it called?
0: Bosnia-Herzegovina.
1: Herzegovina.
0: They were once two separate countries. Then they had a war, and it was bad.
1: We'll smoke them. Anyway, so we lost last night. But if you don't want to watch that, the American Kennel Club is presenting the Agility Premier Cup on ESPN Sunday afternoon. It's the obstacle course for all breeds of dogs.
0: Oh, I love those things. And out of nowhere, a chihuahua that you didn't think had it.
1: I feel a little bad.
0: It's going to get it at the speed of light.
1: I feel a little bad for the dogs in these things.
0: Why?
1: Because you know the kind of training it has to take to learn those obstacle courses. There's got to be a lot of screaming at those puppies, right? Speaking of puppies, Jessica Simpson said she might respond to your direct message if you are verified on Instagram, meaning you have the blue symbol. Well, you don't say, Jessica.
0: If you want to go down in a ball of flame like the Hindenburg, go shoot your shot, Jimmy.
1: I was looking for a place to send a deep pic this weekend, and I think it just fell into my lap. Just like my D. All right.
0: No, it's exactly what we expect from you. Go cash your check. This is Dave.
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16: Multiple rounds of rain and thunderstorms Friday as we head into the afternoon and evening. Temperatures today will climb to the upper 70s. I'm Storm Team 4 meteorologist Maisie Tetrick on the Morning Zoo.

0: Dave and Jimmy. This is Dave Kalin, Jimmy Jam. Kelsey, eventually. This is a flashback, and there's a reason for it. The new and, I think, last Jackass movie comes out this weekend.
1: Called Jackass Best and Last.
0: Okay. Now, we've made friends in a professional way with Steve-O over the years. He's very... He's fun. He's very forthcoming. He acknowledges his sins against humanity. And you're about to hear a story of exactly how little money he made for the most outrageous stunts he did early in his career. I'm hoping, and this is without evidence, that he gets compensated high for this movie. This one. And it's not just all Johnny Knoxville. Because he's got like... He's got 5 to 6 meat puppets around him that are just breaking their body for him.
1: I know.
0: So let's go back to the conversation we had where Steve-O admitted exactly what money is at play in Jackass. And I can say this now based on a conversation we were having off the air. Last time you were with us, you came in with not a six-pack, an entire case, a friend, maybe your manager. We believe you got, when we took a break, you went to the bathroom. We think you did cocaine.
2: I'm sure I did.
0: Okay.
2: Yeah.
1: No, you did. You did.
2: I'm surprised I didn't just do it on the counter in here.
1: No, you left it on the counter in the bathroom.
2: Okay, cool. That's uncharacteristic, though. I'm sure, that's like leaving a half a beer or something. You can't leave
1: it. All right, you're right. Well, there was some residue. How about that?
2: All right.
0: But I actually, there are a couple questions I have about Jackass. Because those movies do phenomenally well. They make a lot of money. Uh-huh. And unlike a traditional, like a Will Smith movie, the budgets are low. The budgets are low. I mean, it's really, you are the actor, you are the script writer.
2: The budget for the movie comes out of our butts.
0: But it makes all that money, so how do you divvy up money when it's you, Johnny Knox, the whole crew? Who gets what to what?
2: Well, Knoxville gets a lot to us getting a little, I think.
0: Do you divvy that up ahead of time?
2: I shouldn't say that because it's been, you know, I mean, I really have no gripe. And Knoxville, by all means, is you know, the creator, the producer, the star. And he, like, has made sacrifices beyond what, you know. And he's also super generous as well. The problem is that there have only been 3 theatrical movies spanned over the course of 15 years.
0: Right.
2: So, you know,
1: is that where the money is?
2: Is that where
1: movies versus TV? Did you guys make a lot more?
2: Oh, come on, dude. Like, you've been in the entertainment business long enough. You got to know that.
0: But I don't know which makes more.
2: Basic cable doesn't make anything. Let me tell you my pay scale for the first season of Jackass. If I didn't even get paid per episode, I got paid per bit. And if it was like genuinely life threatening, like you know, like high impact sort of you know life and limb kind of a stunt, I got $500, like buyout, no residuals, no nothing. If it was a low impact, sort of a sight gag, you know, kind of comedy prank, I got $200.
0: Jeez.
2: And now, and I
0: see them in my mind. I know exactly what you're talking about.
2: Right.
0: Like a little something that happened, I don't know, by the trailer is a $200 job.
2: Right. Sure.
0: Oh, this sounds like prostitution.
2: Well, now here's the thing, too, and I'm so gnarly that after 5 days, like I filmed the whole first season in the span of 5 days, and by the end of it, I had been bitten by a shark. I had, you know, was just all banged up, like sleepless, and I had done like every drug in the sun, and I'm just in this, like, you know, crumpled pile, you know, like on the ground, like on the last day, and I pulled out a piece of paper to write down. Not just what I was owed and expected to be paid, but more importantly, like what I didn't want to land on the editing floor or slip through the cracks. Like,
0: right.
2: You know, like this is what I expect to see on TV. So I started with my list and I wrote goldfish, where I want to say iconically swallowed a goldfish and then barfed it up into a fishbowl and it came out swimming. It was an amazing bit. And I remember after I did it, Knoxville said, "Well, Mr. O, if you're not already famous, you know, I'd say now you're going to be." And so here I am on the last day of filming. I write down goldfish trick. And then, you know, now I could have choked on it. It could have got stuck in my throat. It could have come up backwards. and been torn my everything. And I looked at this, and I had too much pride to charge $500 for it. I wanted to be considered the guy who was so crazy that was just kind of funny, and I had too much integrity, so I wrote down next to it, 200.
1: A low impact.
2: that's low impact, oh, you know? Man. Like, I just, like, and that's how it's been, like, for me in my career, you know? Like, I, like, really want to just deliver the goods and just, like,
1: you know, and
2: just be gnarly.
1: But how old were you back then? Like, 21?
2: I was 26.
1: Still, you probably thought that was a lot of money, right? Oh, my God, well, I'm making thousands here.
2: Well, no. After taxes, I made $1,500 for that first season.
1: Oh, you know? Like, wow.
2: And then I didn't care. It didn't even matter to me, you know? Like, and then when the show premiered, it had been on for 2 weeks. Like, we had the first season, then the first show, then the next week, and then the next week. So when by the time three episodes had aired, I got a call from the producer saying, okay, we're a hit. Frankly, we were the highest rated show in the history of MTV, like, for that kind of a production. And they said, okay, so now MTV is going to order seasons 2 and 3 in one go. They're ordering 16 episodes where the first season was 8. And they said, and we know we got to pay you. So, you know, like, get ready, you know, like, blah, blah, blah, blah, blah. We're going to give you $2,000 per episode. And in my head, like, this is a joke. We're the highest rated show in the history of MTV, and they're going to give me $2,000 per episode. And I'm thinking in my head, 16 episodes times 2,000, that's $32,000. I'm effing rich.
0: Steve-O, and by the way, to check that, Jackass, the TV show, premiered on MTV in 2000. And he was 26. You do the math. He's in a movie. I hope he gets paid. He's really... And Olivia, man, if you want recommendations for your bad back, we got to talk to Steve-O. If anyone knows doctoring with a crumpled body, it's him. This is Dave and Jimmy.
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0: Dave and Jimmy. This is Dave Kalin and Jimmy Jam. Joke news in a moment. Our thanks to everyone who came out for Nurses and Purses. Shock, all in the healthcare industry. Double shock, the purses extremely legit. We were looking at the tags. You can tell when you're actually buying a real purse because the tag blows you away.
1: Packed house last night. It was a stone groove, my man. It was a good time.
0: Hold on, I'm waiting for the interpretation. He said it was successful. Now, fast-moving, late-breaking joke news you can trust, because we can't trust anything anymore, and I don't even know what your name is.
1: JJ on the Ray-Ray. Here we go. Are we ready?
0: Keep pushing that thing.
1: I don't know anything better. All right. Taylor Swift wrote and recorded her Toy Story 5 song in 8 hours. The only thing Travis Kelce wrote in 8 hours was his name. His first name. By the way, Taylor Swift and Travis asked their wedding guests not to bring gifts. Oh, screwed up. Taylor Swift and Travis Kelce asked their wedding guests not to bring gifts to the wedding. Taylor says being the center of the world's attention during our nation's most important holiday is all she really wants. Even though they're divorcing, Jelly Roll and his wife plan to have a child together. I guess the world can always use more strippers. The U.S. men's soccer team is advanced to the next round. Hookers are celebrating with the World Cup special. For an extra $20, they'll only touch your balls with their feet.
0: I was wondering where you were going.
1: Thanks. There's a biopic in the works about the singing janitor who won America's Got Talent. It's called Bohemian Mopsody. Britney Spears said she wants to have a baby. Challenge accepted, responded Child Protective Services. Music exec Clive Davis died at the age of 94. Not to say he was old, but when he discovered Earth, Wind, and Fire, it wasn't the band. Thank you. Tom Hanks says he'll only do Toy Story 6 if it's worthwhile. Then a Brinks truck arrived in his driveway and he said, it's worthwhile. Cheesecake Factory unveiled a new cheesecake flavor for National Cheesecake Day. You can find it on page 453 of their menu. Danny Pintura from Who's the Boss, the little kid, says he works 5 different gig jobs like driving for Amazon to make ends meet. It's not a shame, though, but it does get a little awkward when he and Tony Danza deliver Grubhub to the same building. Kraft is developing a TSA-compliant container of ranch dressing. So I shoved all those bottles up my butt for nothing? Carly Simon turns 83 today. She's so vain, she probably thinks this joke is about her. Former Federal Reserve Chair Alan Greenspan has died at the age of 100. He was supposed to die at 90, but then he raised the rate. Liam Payne's 9-year-old son has been named the sole beneficiary of his $28 million estate. He's already spent it all on Pokemon cards.
2: They're hard to get.
1: The Iran peace deal continues to receive massive criticism. I haven't seen something land with such a thud since Tommy Lee unzipped. Mutant sewer rats are spreading through major U.S. cities. By the way, I hereby claim mutant sewer rats for the name of my next garage band. And Ryan Reynolds once spent a month in the hospital after he was hit by a drunk driver. On the bright side, he got to meet Tiger Woods.
0: Thank you. And there it is. By the way, the best parts of our show we post every day, so this one will make it. And if you're listening to it, okay, that's weird. At the iHeartRadio app under Dave and Jimmy or DaveandJimmy.com. Thank you. This is Dave and Jimmy. Oh,
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0: scattered rain showers and thunderstorms as we head into Friday afternoon and evening. We have multiple rounds of heavy rain. Temperatures today are near 79. We'll dip into the upper 60s overnight. Rain showers begin to taper as we head into Saturday with a high near 80. I'm Storm Team 4 meteorologist Macy Tetrick on the Morning Zoo.
1: Kelsey will be back Monday. In the meantime, it's DJ Clown reading prepared news. Thousands of Haitian immigrants in Springfield could face deportation after the Supreme Court yesterday allowed their legal protections to be lifted. Governor DeWine, an outspoken supporter of the Haitian immigrant population in Springfield, called the policy to remove them a mistake. Tomorrow night's scheduled concert with Lionel Richie and Earth, Wind & Fire has been postponed because, well, as we've been explaining all morning, Lionel felt ill. Meanwhile, Earth, Wind & Fire is tooling around looking for a gig. I'd have them in.
2: You kidding me? If Earth, Wind & Fire played the shot and grabbed freaking Conspiracy or someone to open for them, they'd still sell half of the place out.
1: Great band. Lawyers for Luigi Mangione have had discussions with the prosecutors about a possible plea deal. Now, personal opinion. If the prosecutors can't nail this guy for that murder, then why are they in the game?
2: They can, but his lawyers are going to say, you know what? We will stop all of our... Because you can come up with a million reasons why. Remember, they're saying, well, at McDonald's, they did an unlawful search of his backpack and all that stuff. Procedural stuff. They're going to say, we're going to drop all that if you don't kill him. Okay.
1: Well, that's a possible plea deal. Just wait around for that. This one from 614 Now. This is an intriguing story. So this woman in Bucyrus saw an animal in a soybean field, thought it was a mountain lion. She swears it's a mountain lion. She said the video has been inspected by the ODNR. That's the Ohio Division of Wildlife. They went to the point of actually going to the soybean field, measuring whatever animal they saw on that video against the soybean size, and then the paw prints. ODNR says it was just a giant house cat. The Bucyrus woman says, you guys are smoking crack.
2: Why, does she have any photos? You can't prove it. I mean,
1: wait a minute. Yes, Jimmy, I was saying this is all based on video. This is all based on video.
2: Where do we get this video? This needs to go to your wife. She will be the final say in this. Okay.
1: ODNR. Their staff reviewed the video, examined tracks left by the animal. The tracks measured between 3.5 and 4 centimeters in length. Officials say that is consistent with a domestic house cat. Mountain lion tracks usually measure between 7 and 8 centimeters. Fine.
2: Yeah, it's too close.
1: What's going on this weekend? Well, it ain't Lionel Richie, but it is ComFest. And if you want to go to ComFest, you already know, we're not necessarily the radio station to tell you why. But if you want to observe ConFest,
2: I'm supposed to go tonight.
1: It's going to rain.
2: I know. Well, there's a party I'm supposed to go to right on the edge of ConFest.
1: Oh, so you sit there like observers?
2: I guess. I've never gone. Yeah, you kind of overlook the scene.
1: That'd be cool. I mean, as long as you're protected from the rain, you get to watch all these people take a shower.
2: No comment.
1: ConFest this weekend. This is WNC.
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18: A new character that everybody seemed to love in Zootopia 2 was Gary DeSnake, who's a pit viper, one of the world's most poisonous snakes.
19: Yeah, not a creature you typically find adorable, but the animators managed to make you instantly bond with him.
20: And it's all because of those puppy dog eyes of Gary's.
18: More accurately, frog eyes. So the movie's production designer, Corey Loftus, tells Variety they knew it would be an uphill battle to get audiences to warm up to a deadly snake, so they took a few liberties with serpent anatomy.
19: Mm-hmm. Yeah, the first thing they did was pull Gary's eyes from the side of his head, like a snake has, to the front, so you could lock eyes with him like a person.
20: But that wasn't enough. So they made his eyes round and his pupils to some degree, but they still wanted them to be snake-like, so they made them long ovals.
18: The animators are wizards.
2: 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And the result is a snake everybody can love and root for.
18: Zootopia 2's on VOD.
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0: Dave and Jimmy in the morning, and Columbus is hit music all day. 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Malia is our new intern, and you are single, and you've now just started a dating app?
1: Yes, which I ended like very quickly after beginning.
0: What did you try first? Because Michaela's on Hinge.
1: I've never tried Hinge. I like to meet people organically, but I tried Facebook dating because it was so easy to set up your profile. Like, I love Facebook Marketplace, and it was just like right under that category.
0: Michaela, why did you consider Facebook?
2: I tried when it first came out, but I don't know. I wasn't into it.
3: Maybe I like the idea. The idea of it's like really smart.
0: Okay, so yeah. Malia, but then you said you pulled out of it right away.
1: Yeah, I pulled out. Like, it. Okay, you can put in a bunch of things that you want, but it was just filled with a bunch of like chuds. And the way that they were like commenting on like, say, my photos or trying to like pitch a date, it was just like so horrible. Like, the game there is bad.
0: Well, I don't want to telegraph anything, but Michaela's been on Raya, Bumble, Hinge, all of them. And here we are. So I'm not so sure it is the best route. The organic way, it might be the better route.
1: Yeah.
0: But then you have Tanya, who met her husband that I married on a getaway weekend
3: in Mexico. And I never would have met him if it wasn't for a dating app.
0: So do you think she should go on Hinge?
3: 100%.
0: All right, so try that. You, Michaela, can try that. It works for Tanya.
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1: If you're on dating apps, we have the top 5 words you should use in your profile to increase your matches. 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

0: 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So they analyzed 16,004 profiles, and they found which words got the most positive response. For women, it was beer, sports, bars, gym, or carnivore.
1: Yay, carnivore.
0: You're getting more attraction.
1: I mean, the carnivore's kind of funny. Like, I like meat.
2: Looking for meat.
1: I mean, that has multiple meanings.
0: When you say looking for meat, it takes on a different meaning.
1: I think if you just say you're a carnivore, you just kind of leave it kind of vague.
0: All right, for guys, if you want to lure in a woman, they say, these are profile buzzwords to get traction. Non-smoker.
1: Yeah, I can see that.
0: I like it's brave.
1: I mean, right?
0: Throw it out there. Non-smoker.
1: That's nice.
0: Travel. Mm-hmm. You like to travel. You have a dog. You like wine. And you like coffee. Now, I put all those on mine, but I genuinely would and like those.
1: So that works for you because you're a man. So put that on your profile.
0: Well, I don't have a profile.
2: And you would attract us.
1: Let's
2: women.
1: Let's create a profile.
0: But I like all that stuff.
1: Yeah.
0: Dating's just too complicated still.
1: I know.
0: Here's the quote. It's Friday, so I try to pick a great Friday quote. Be comfortable with waiting a little longer for the things you deserve. Patience.
1: That is the truth.
2: Patience is so good.
1: Do we have it?
0: I do today.
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Hi, it's Dave and Jimmy in the morning. Enjoy your weekend. Live Monday with another round of the George Washington $250,000 cash giveaway or gift card. 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

0: 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Birthday. That's birthday. Enter it now.
1: People are having their own personal farmers market parties. And Sisney was telling me about this. And she said, would you want to host the next farmers market party? I said, well, I haven't hosted the first farmers market party. She said, no, like in the series of farmers market parties in the world.
2: Yeah.
1: I said, yeah. Explain to Tanya what it is.
2: So instead of everyone bringing a dish like you would for a potluck, everyone brings something homemade, and it could be anything.
1: Like canola in a bag.
2: Exactly.
1: With a rope tie.
2: So it's not so much pressure of like, oh my God, I need to make like a pasta salad, or I need to make some sort of salad or any sort of side dish. It's everyone just brings different things. It could be like if you're into making candles, you just bring a bunch of little mini candles
3: or a jar of pickles.
1: Pomodoro. Yeah, pickles or pomodoro.
2: Or you could bring your olive oil.
1: Olive oil. It could do that. And you basically gift that as opposed to like any other thing. And it's just, I think that, and it's not homemade like to eat a casserole right now. It's homemade that you could put in your pantry. It's pantry farmer's market stuff.
2: Yes.
3: Love that.
2: Isn't that so cool?
1: So to the picklers,
2: cool?
1: to the picklers, Kelly, pickler, to you and your family, to the picklers, to the granola people.
2: Body scrubs, bath salts, like all that stuff.
3: Butters, nut butters.
1: Yeah.
2: Yes, you're onto this. Okay, this would be cute for like a brunch, a hang. You get like six people together, and everyone just kind of brings a few things, and you put them out on the table, and it's kind of like this free farmer's market that everyone gets to get one of each.
3: Cute.
1: Hold on, you bring a bunch of them? I thought you just give it to the person hosting the party and they put it in their pantry.
2: I mean, you could do that, I guess, but I think to make it better, you bring enough for everyone in the party.
1: Oh, well, that makes sense. All right, that's even better than I thought. I feel even better than I thought I was going to feel.
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1: Now, this isn't. Yeah. Are you in any clubs? Like, do you have a group that gets together and works out or plays a sport or I don't know, or drinks a wine or a club?
2: Yeah, actually, me and some of my friends want to start learning mahjong. So,
1: oh my gosh, what is that?
2: Exactly, like
1: spell it.
2: I don't even know how to play it, but it's like it's all the
3: everybody's playing.
2: Yes,
3: it right now.
2: And so
1: I started learning.
2: And,
1: not playing.
2: And so a bunch of my friends actually went last Thursday to go play somewhere, and I couldn't go for whatever reason. But I'm going
1: to
2: go with them next week.
1: Where do you have to go?
2: Well, sometimes you can have places that actually like have a whole night themed about it, and it's just a bunch of like people playing.
3: I have a tutor I can send.
2: Oh, I love that. Mm-hmm. Okay,
1: sorry, see? I don't even if I put it into my search. I can't even spell it.
2: Yeah, like, I don't even know how to spell it. We call it Maj.
1: Just search it.
2: I know it's
1: Mahjong.
2: Everyone's playing it though.
1: Fortnite, not Mahjong.
2: I'm intrigued.
1: Ruby, Mahjong?
4: Neither. Fortnite.
2: Not yet.
1: And what? How do you spell Zhong?
2: Let's see. Actually, that's a good question.
4: J O N G.
1: How do you spell? That's Zhong.
2: It's Mahjong. Zhong. This is like the it thing. It's like when everyone started doing pickleball.
1: Okay. Mahjong is not pickleball.
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0: Hi, it's Dave and Jimmy in the morning. Enjoy your weekend. 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Most likely gift card. It's a lot of fun to listen to, though. This is WNCI.
1: If you had one shot, one opportunity.

Well, you know you made it when a big rapper name checks you in a song. I still consider Pitbull mentioning my name and Give Me Everything one of the greatest music moments of my life. So I get it why BTS members J-Hope and V freaked out on Instagram over Drake mentioning the group in his new track, Make Them Cry. He raps, "I'm feeling like BTS because it took the whole career for me to be so discovered."

0: Dave and Jimmy in the morning, and Columbus is hit music all day. It is Seacrest on WNCI 97.9. Now, Tanya, you had a run-in at the grocery store. Tell us about this and get to it right now.
1: I want to know what you would do in this situation, because there was this woman at Whole Foods. She was of mature age, and she was walking around the entire store, blaring her music, no headphones, just her phone, like heavy metal. I don't even know what it was, but she was like listening to it and walking around Whole Foods, and nobody said anything to her to like turn it off. And so I'd seen her many of different touch points of the store, and I was like, oh, like your own personal, like your own personal playlist for the day. And she was like, yeah. And I thought maybe that would be like, she would turn it off.
0: Not when you go in with that kind of cadence.
1: Yeah,
0: oh,
1: you pumped her up.
0: Megadeth. I love Megadeth.
1: Yeah, she was like stoked. And like, nobody said anything.
0: Yeah. I run into situations like this every now and then. I told you about the when I was on my bike. And, you know, people got their speakers and they're jamming all kinds of lyrics that you wouldn't want your kids hearing.
1: Mm-hmm.
0: But look, here's the thing, Tanya. It is not appropriate. I think it's a little bit disrespectful to be blasting music out loud or on speakerphone when you're in the store like that. The thing is, it just takes too much energy to go up and be the room monitor to say, hey, would you mind turning that down? Or, hey, not everybody. It's competing with the grocery store music.
1: I could
0: play
1: never.
0: The music in the grocery
1: store.
0: You
1: would never?
2: No.
0: I just, why waste your time doing that?
2: Yeah.
0: And also, why ruin their day?
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Hi, it's Dave and Jimmy in the morning on our Friday podcast. Steve-O, you know of Jackass, there's a new movie, reveals how little he got and how much pride he had in having his body crushed for your entertainment on the iHeartRadio app under Dave and Jimmy. Somebody

0: 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Seacrest, Sissany, and Tanya, and thank you for listening to us. So think about which type you are and ask or a guess person. Explain it and why it matters.
1: Okay,
0: Sissany.
1: So have you ever noticed how some people ask for what they need while others are a little bit more passive aggressive? Maybe they drop hints and they just hope you catch on.
2: Yes.
0: Yeah.
1: Okay. So there's a difference between them, and it all goes down to the way you were raised and the families that you come from. So you either come from an ask family or you come from a guess family. So in ask families, people say exactly what they want and the other person simply just says yes or no. It's kind of more of a blunt, like, hey, can you help me move Saturday? Straight to the point, no guessing involved.
0: Yeah.
1: Okay. Now,
0: I like it. A
1: guess family, the direct requests feel too blunt for them. So they like to more hint what they want. I'm moving this weekend. It's going to be a nightmare.
2: Wish I had some extra hands.
1: Hoping the other person kind of like comes in and offers to help. Neither style, I guess, is right or wrong, but it's just so interesting that there's two types of people.
0: There's only one right way to do it, and that is ask. Be direct. You want something, you've got to ask specifically for it. Don't expect other people to connect the dots. And frankly, if you're a guest person and you're saying all that stuff about the moving, I'm definitely not jumping in.
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1: Would you ever sit up front in the plane if you could, if you got upgraded in first class and have your kids in coach? Think about that. 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It's a trending report next.

0: Ryan Seacrest here on WNCI 97.9, Columbus's number one hit music station. Tanya has a trending report. So let's say you're traveling with the family and you decide you want to use some points or you want to get the upgrade, or maybe they just are nice and they upgrade you from coach, from economy to first. Would you do it and leave your kids behind? That's the trending report. Go ahead, Tanya.
1: So basically what happened, Nick Lachey spilled some tea about his ex-wife, Jessica Simpson, and I don't feel like that was his intention. So it's like so bad because he was on Watch What Happens Live with Andy Cohen, and he revealed that he, back in March, was on the same flight with Jessica Simpson to Hawaii. It's the first time they'd seen each other in about 20 years. And he said that Jessica was up in first class with her mom. And then Andy asked him, like point blank, the kids were in a separate class of service. And they kind of confirmed it, saying, yeah, her ex-husband, Eric, and the kids were in economy, in coach.
0: Yeah.
1: And the internet had some very strong opinions. Some people were like, mom needs a break energy, like good for Jessica, like da da da. And then a lot of other people were like, I couldn't even imagine going in a different class, like, and leaving my kids in a different section of the plane.
0: Well, they were back there with their dad, right?
1: Yes, but still.
2: How old are the kids?
1: I want to say like 5 to 13.
0: But very generous of dad. Good on you. Let her go up there and enjoy herself, and you take care of the babysitting and economy. Let me tell you something. I remember growing up, if we got to travel by air, if we didn't have to take the station wagon for 12 hours, it was a huge deal. So I'm not up in arms about that.
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12: 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Head coach Mauricio Pochettino says Team USA is better now despite last night's loss to Turkey.
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1: In case you didn't have a chance to Shazam it, that's the latest from Benson Boone. It's called Time of My Life. We are world premiering that right here on 97.9 WNCI. What up? You're vibing with Justin Love. Another world premiere coming up next hour, as in 3 o'clock. Yeah.

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I know you already know this, but I'm going to remind you anyway. 1 week from right now, it's going down downtown Columbus, the Columbus Tradition Red, White, and Boom. Once again, we linked with G&J Pepsi and NBC4 to make it happen. And your soundtrack for the fireworks exclusively right here on 97.9 WNCI. It's going to be amazing. As always, every year, you're rocking with Justin Love, baby. It's Bruno. For just a

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Hi, it's Dave and Jimmy in the morning. Enjoy your weekend. Live Monday with another round of the George Washington $250,000 cash giveaway or gift card. 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This is WNCI.

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What up? You're rocking with Justin Love. All right.

0: 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What up? 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

0: You're hanging out with your homie Justin Love at 97.9 WNCI. So, Crystal, you said you live on Joe Drive in the Hilltop?
1: Joan, J-O-A-N, like a woman.
0: Oh, Joan. Oh, okay. Oh, okay. Sounds about right. You driving up on a woman. Never mind. See, that joke didn't even make sense, but you still laughed.
1: See, I was about to cuss. You might report that.
0: No, go ahead and cuss. Sorry, we're out of time. Gotta go. Bye.

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Steve-O, you know of Jackass. There's a new movie. Reveals how little he got and how much pride he had in having his body crushed for your entertainment. 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

0: Me and my friend were just talking about this song, like, what happened to Miguel? What up, you vibing with Justin Love on WNCI? So this weekend, it's a Friends with Benefits weekend. 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

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What's happening? 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

0: Ladies and Taylor, it's I Knew It, I Knew You on WNC. 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
1: Small deeds done are better than great deeds planned. My love note to you today from Peter Marshall. My name is Justin Love. Princeton Daddy loves you. At least your husband loves him some you, baby. Mom, I miss you. It's WNCI.

iHeartRadio. New Music Friday. Hey, it's Somber. It's a New Music Friday on iHeartRadio, and you're hearing my new song, My Body Isn't Ready, right now.

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New Music Friday on 97.9 WNCI. Of course, Summer going to be in Columbus coming up in November. Some other artists coming to Columbus. AC/DC, Ella Langley, Lil Wayne, Thomas Rhett. Normally, you don't hear those artists on WNCI, but this weekend, got your chance to win tickets to those. Got more details on the way. It's Gonzo hanging out. If we could please get the rain to chill out. It's the weekend. Sabrina Carpenter's on.

Post Malone this coming Thursday, Historic Crew Stadium, that Salute 250 show. It's going to be 95 freaking degrees. It's WNCI 97.9. It's Gonzo. You can still grab tickets to the show, though. WNCI.com. Go get them. We're in Republic. It's Need Your Love on WNCI.

hopefully have your tickets for Olivia Rodrigo with those two sold-out shows coming up in October. Some more shows coming to town. Normally, these artists we don't play, AC/DC, Ella Langley, Lil Wayne. You can win tickets to those shows this weekend starting tomorrow. You're going to get a keyword every hour. 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

wave coming next week. Just really keeping my fingers crossed. By Friday, it's a little cooler. 1 week away exactly. Red, White, and Boom. We're going to be downtown Columbus broadcasting live at Boom Central. 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

Hi, it's Dave and Jimmy in the morning. 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

33rd birthday to Ariana Grande. Ready for that new album dropping next month on the 31st called Petal. She's in Austin, Texas tonight. Hate That I Made You Love Me. 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